0: 15 minutes past 11 on Power FM for your Monday. It is coming up all things the Roosters with both their NRLW and NRL sides getting the dub last night.
1: Newcastle have fought every inch of the way, but the class of the Roosters has prevailed. They're the premiers of 26.
0: I'm sure maybe many of you haven't gotten much sleep overnight. The Knights held on, though, for a one-point difference.
1: Marky Mark's going to be back in the game here. He's up against Marju. Oh, Ponga! Ponga swoops on the ball.
2: They won't get him.
1: He's passed halfway. He's only got Cherry Evans after him. The Newcastle captain goes 100.
0: Just wasn't their time, but I know that it will always be better than Lego. Just saying. Even though I apparently still pronounce it wrong being a South Australian. But now, my focus, it pans over to the A-League. I don't know about you, but come on, United. Come on, Adelaide United. 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
3: In South Nowra, the Princes Highway is moving very slowly northbound past Flinders Avenue with traffic stacking back past the roundabout at Warra Warra Road. Travelling on the Princes Highway from Island Point Road through to Ulladulla, no delays with a 35-minute travel time. And travelling on the Illawarra Highway between Mossvale and RBM Park, no delays with a 47-minute trip. This week at IGA, get Primo Shortcut Rhineless Bacon, 750 grams, half price, just $8.40. That's worth pulling over for. And October 6 at participating stores, excludes IGA local grocer. That's the latest traffic on 94.9 Power FM.

$1,000 could be all yours from 8 a.m. tomorrow with Scatterbrain. 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

0: You're listening to Power FM for your October long weekend, and you're with Izzy. Just a reminder that double demerits are in place across New South Wales until midnight tonight. In minutes, we'll go back to the year of 84 with Frankie Goes to Hollywood. We'll also hear from Peking Duck, Ruben Stiles from the famous duo, performing alongside Amy Shark at the NRL Grand Final last night. The song Take Me Over in 10 minutes' time, but first, all your national news and sporting updates. 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
15: Hey there, I'm Brooke Seychelle. The Climate Minister is playing coy on the cost of sending himself and the Prime Minister to Fiji for the pre-COP meeting this week. World leaders are heading to the Pacific Islands for the UN-backed event to discuss how climate change is affecting small island nations. Australia is one of the nations organising the event, but speaking on the ABC, Chris Bowen has dodged questions about its cost.
16: World leaders do not normally attend pre-COP at all. Prime Ministers and Presidents normally do not come to pre-COP. We have some coming. We also have a good range of ministers for climate change.
15: A long road to recovery for a little girl who was critically injured after a car allegedly crashed into Newcastle Knights fans on Saturday. The five-year-old suffered a brain injury in the incident, but her condition has improved to serious but stable. The accused driver will remain in custody until his next court appearance. Former reality TV star Sam Wood will remain behind bars until at least Thursday after he was arrested on domestic violence charges. The 46-year-old was arrested in Noosa on Saturday night and has remained in lockup after he was denied bail. Wood and his wife Snezana taking to Instagram in the wake of the allegations, saying they're working through the difficult time as a family. And One Nation will soon have new digs. The party set to move to a new office building in inner city Brisbane, thanks to billionaire Gina Rinehart. According to News Corp, Ms. Rinehart finalised the purchase of the three-storey building last week. However, her company insists the party won't be given cheap rent when it moves in.
17: Quality duplexes from $629,000. 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
15: Collingwood have locked in the first deal of the AFL trade period, securing 2024 Coleman medalist Jesse Hogan. The Pies trading with GWS for pick 75, where Hogan will join Lachie Neale following his defection from Brisbane. While St Kilda's prepared to give up Rowan Marshall to Geelong at a price, but the Cats are adamant they're not giving up their first round draft pick. And in the F1, Max Verstappen has taken out the Bahrain Grand Prix in Malaysia. Aussie Oscar Piastri rolled in sixth. That's the latest in news and sport.
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18: In Jerawangala, holiday traffic starting to build northbound on the Princess Highway past Sussex Inland Road towards Bowong and then again through Tomorong as you approach Hawkeye Road. Also heavy delays northbound on the Princess Highway from South Nowra through the city centre towards Bomaderry. Looking at travel times, southbound from the Nowra Bridge to Island Point Road in Tomorong, a 22-minute run, and Bomaderry to Oak Flats, a good run, 36 minutes. 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

that Stevie X thought Harry Styles was part of. Couldn't be further from the truth. NSYNC on Parafem for your Monday. 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
1: Heavy delays northbound on the Princes Highway stretching from South Nowra through the city centre towards Bomaderry. Tomarong also seeing some holiday traffic building along the Princes Highway as you approach Hawken Road. And in Jerriwangala, also seeing that holiday traffic building on the Princes Highway as you cross Sussex Inlet Road and towards Bawong. Princes Highway from Island Point Road through to Ulladulla taking around 36 minutes. 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

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Go.

And that is me, all done and dusted for your October long weekend. You've been with Izzy. I'll be back from 6 a.m. tomorrow for the Power FM Breakfast Show. 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

0: 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Be kind to yourselves. 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
13: Hey there, I'm Brooke Seychelle. The Climate Minister is playing coy on the cost of sending himself and the Prime Minister to Fiji for the pre-COP meeting this week. World leaders are heading to the Pacific Islands for the UN-backed event to discuss how climate change is affecting small island nations. Australia is one of the nations organising the event, but speaking on the ABC, Chris Bowen has dodged questions about its cost.
14: World leaders do not normally attend pre-COP at all. Prime Ministers and Presidents normally do not come to pre-COP. We have some coming. We also have a good range of ministers for climate change.
13: A long road to recovery for a little girl who was critically injured after a car allegedly crashed into Newcastle Knights fans on Saturday. The 5-year-old suffered a brain injury in the incident, but her condition has improved to serious but stable. The accused driver will remain in custody until his next court appearance. Former reality TV star Sam Wood will remain behind bars until at least Thursday after he was arrested on domestic violence charges. The 46-year-old was arrested in Noosa on Saturday night and has remained remained in lockup after he was denied bail. Wood and his wife Snezana taking to Instagram in the wake of the allegations, saying they're working through the difficult time as a family. And One Nation will soon have new digs. The party set to move to a new office building in inner city Brisbane thanks to billionaire Gina Rinehart. According to News Corp, Ms. Rinehart finalised the purchase of the three-storey building last week. However, her company insists the party won't be given cheap rent when it moves in.
11: Quality duplexes from $629,000. 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
13: Collingwood have locked in the first deal of the AFL trade period, securing 2024 Coleman medalist Jesse Hogan. The Pies trading with GWS for pick 75, where Hogan will join Lachie Neale following his defection from Brisbane. While St Kilda's prepared to give up Rowan Marshall to Geelong at a price, but the Cats are adamant they're not giving up their first round draft pick. And in the F1, Max Verstappen has taken out the Bahrain Grand Prix in Malaysia. Aussie Oscar Piastri rolled in sixth. That's the latest in news. Sport.
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15: Heavy delays northbound on the Princes Highway approaching Falls Creek following a crash on the Princes Highway near Peterson Road. The highway is currently closed in the southbound direction. Southbound drivers can use Jarvis Bay Road, Gardner Road or Mortimer Road. Further south, we've got holiday traffic quickly building northbound also on the Princes Highway through Jerawangala, past Sussex Inlet Road and towards Wandandian. 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That's the latest traffic on 94.9 Power FM.
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1: Got heavy delays northbound on the Princes Highway approaching Falls Creek following a crash on the Princes Highway near Peterson Road. Highway is currently closed in the southbound direction. Drivers heading south can use Jarvis Bay Road, Gardiner Road or Mortimer Road. Further north, we've also got delays on the Princes Highway through Nowra City Centre all the way up to Bomaderry. And if you're heading towards Oak Flats from Bomaderry, it's a 36-minute run. 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
16: Hello, I'm Fee Papel. The Prime Minister and Climate Change Minister are heading to Fiji for climate talks today. The three-day event is run by the United Nations and focuses on climate change ahead of the main conference next month. However, the trip has come with a degree of secrecy. Climate Minister Chris Bowen reportedly dodging questions about the cost of the meeting to taxpayers ahead of their trip today. One of the Knights fans hit by an out-of-control car at a fan event in Newcastle on Saturday has recounted the moment he thought he was going to die. 48-year-old Chris Clancy, one of 10 injured after a BMW careered into a group of fans seeing off their NRL team before the grand final. He's told Nine he's recovering from surgery for broken bones.
17: Yeah, I remember the whole thing. The car came into the roundabout, the road was wet and he's lost control and just sideswiped the whole group of us.
16: Australian authorities and Victoria's counter-terrorism team are investigating the co-pilot accused of trying to hijack a flight to Israel. It's been revealed the 29-year-old studied in Australia for 3 years before his visa expired in 2019. A probe is now underway investigating all of his known associates and communication while he was here. And reality TV couple Sam and Snejana Wood have released a statement after Sam was arrested for alleged domestic violence offences at the weekend. The Melbourne couple taking to social media to say they're working through the difficult time with authorities. Wood faces court today after being refused bail.
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11: An earlier crash in Falls Creek on the Princess Highway near Peterson Road has now been cleared. Still seeing some northbound delays as you head towards Falls Creek on the Princess Highway. Also further north, under speed through South Nowra into the city centre at Callender Street and also at Bomaderry. Bomaderry to Berry, though, still a very good run, taking around 12 minutes. And if you headed even further north towards Oak Flats, it's a 36-minute run. Get caught without a seatbelt or wearing it incorrectly this long weekend and you'll face double the points. With the double demerits in force until midnight tonight, you can stop it or cop it.
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1: Still seeing delays northbound on the Princess Highway following an earlier crash in Falls Creek on the Princess Highway near Peterson Road. Further north, we've still seen quite a bit of patchiness on the Princess Highway from South Nowra all the way into Bomaderry. If you're heading further north into Oak Flats, it's only about a 36-minute run so far. 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
15: Hey there, I'm Fee Papel. Climate Minister Chris Bowen is defending the pre-COP meeting after it failed to attract major world leaders. The opposition calling it a diplomatic disaster, but the minister says they weren't expecting presidents and prime ministers to attend.
16: World leaders don't generally come to pre-COPs. Like, this is the first pre-COP where we've invited, where world leaders have been invited at all. As the president of Palau said, if you get one prime minister, you're doing well, because prime ministers and presidents don't go to pre-COP.
15: A man's been shot dead by New South Wales police in the state, southeast of the state. Officers were responding to reports of a crash. When they approached the car, the man pointed a loaded rifle at them. Police say the man was hit by several rounds and died at the scene. Gina Rinehart has offered One Nation an office space in Brisbane, the party to lease the space in the multi-million dollar building at commercial rates. One Nation's Barnaby Joyce insisting there's no mates rates. Sam and Shnazana Wood have released a statement saying they're working through the DV charges with authorities as a family. The 46-year-old fitness influencer charged in Queensland with domestic violence offences over an alleged incident on Saturday night. And experts have warned school teachers that toxic weight loss conversations could be having an effect on their students. A Butterfly Foundation survey finding staff room convos about diets and bad foods are unintentionally being passed down to kids.
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19: We've been experiencing busy return holiday weekend traffic through Ulladulla and Breel Lake towards the Mollymook turnoff on the Princes Highway. Watch for roadworks before you get to Milton, then again past Bendalong Road. Heavy going through Jerawangla and Wandandian, Falls Creek and into South Nowra. 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
1: Heavy return holiday traffic through Kiama, Kiama Downs and Bombo following an accident before you get to Minamurra. Coastside traffic as well through the shops. Busy traffic before Manning Street. And continuing Jerrawongla and Wandandian roadworks traffic on the Princes Highway towards Falls Creek and South Nowra pretty willing too. Get caught using a mobile phone illegally this long weekend and you'll face double the points. With double demerits in force until midnight tonight, you can stop it or cop it. That's traffic with Will and Woody for the drive home on Power FM.
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0: 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Every morning, Stolzy and Izzy give you the chance to win some serious cash. 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Here's the catch. All your answers have to start with the letter they give you. Make no mistake, champions have been crowned, near misses have been had, and dreams have come true.
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16: Hello, I'm Fee Papel. The Climate Minister is quite pleased with the turnout at the pre-COP meeting in Fiji. He's rejecting claims by the opposition that the climate event is a diplomatic disaster. Chris Bowen says they didn't expect any prime ministers and presidents to turn up anyway.
17: That's, I think, for the first time that we've invited world leaders to a pre-COP. It's a good opportunity. I think Linda can add further comments, but that's a good first step.
16: Fitness influencer Sam Wood has been suspended by his own company following DV allegations. The CEO of 28 Group saying the 46-year-old has been stood down indefinitely, with the company having zero tolerance for domestic violence. An investigation is underway following a police shooting in regional New South Wales. Officers were responding to reports of a car crashing into a tree. When they got there to check on the driver, he pointed a gun at them. They opened fire and he was hit with several rounds and died at the scene. Lawyers for the US woman who didn't die during a lethal injection say she remains in a critical condition. It's believed Krista Pike suffered brain damage during the botched procedure. The Tennessee governor calling off all executions for the remainder of the year and ordering an independent review. And Australia's auction clearance rate has fallen to a 3-month low. The preliminary clearance rate fell to 48.2% in the past week, the lowest since late June. It follows 2 long weekends in major capital cities and another interest rate rise. New data showing the number of unsold homes has jumped more than 20% in the past year.
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19: Heavy holiday return traffic through Lake Tabari, Buriel Lake and Ulladulla Milton starting to taper off now. It just won't quit, however, through the Bombo Kiama Downs area on the Princes Highway following an earlier accident there. 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
1: Heavy holiday return traffic through Lake Tabari, Buriel Lake and Ulladulla Milton starting to taper off now. It just won't quit, however, through the Bombo Kiama Downs area on the Princess Highway following an earlier accident there. 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
13: Hey there, I'm Fee Papel. Climate Minister Chris Bowen is defending the pre-COP meeting after it failed to attract major world leaders. The opposition calling it a diplomatic disaster, but the minister says they weren't expecting presidents and prime ministers to attend.
14: World leaders don't generally come to pre-COPs. This is the first pre-COP where we've invited, where world leaders have been invited at all. As the president of Palau said, if you get one prime minister, you're doing well, because prime ministers and presidents don't go to pre-COP.
13: A man's been shot dead by New South Wales police in the southeast of the state. Officers were responding to reports of a crash. When they approached the car, the man pointed a loaded rifle at them. Police say the man was hit by several rounds and died at the scene. Gina Reinhart has offered One Nation an office space in Brisbane, the party to lease the space in the multi-million dollar building at commercial rates. One Nation's Barnaby Joyce insisting there's no mates rates. Sam and Shnazana Wood have released a statement saying they're working through the DV charges with authorities as a family. The 46-year-old fitness influencer charged in Queensland with domestic violence offences over an alleged incident on Saturday night. And experts have warned school teachers that toxic weight loss conversations could be having an effect on their students. A Butterfly Foundation survey finding staff room convos about diets and bad foods are unintentionally being passed down to kids.
11: Quality duplexes from $629,000. 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
13: In sports, Scott Pendlebury is officially a Gold Coast player. The Suns locking in a deal with Collingwood for pick 65. The league record holder for games played, signing a two-year deal to pull on the red and gold after notching 442 games in the black and white. And in the NRL, the Roosters' celebrations have continued today after their big grand final win over the Knights. The side out with fans at special celebration in Sydney. Coach Trent Robinson telling Fox Sports it's an incredible group.
15: We sort of started putting this team together a couple of years ago. You have a dream about trying to win a premiership, but you're not sure if it's going to come off. But it's a sort of tribute to their connection as well. This year, they've been really close inside the four walls, and we got on a good run and we got the premiership.
13: That's the latest in news and sport.
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16: While the Princes Highway is still rather busy, northbound following an earlier Minamurra area accident, now it's starting to taper off just a little through the Bombo and Kiama Downs area. Looking a little steady through the Queen Street Berry shops right now from Wharf Road. Not too bad between Bomaderry and Shoalhaven Heads along Bowlong Road. 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

0: Hello, everyone. Yes, it is Will and Woody. We've got 2 months of our on-air life to go, everyone. So
1: it's your last chance to get the boys. So I mean,
0: what do you mean? You're turned into a sales pitch. Good for you, brother. Yeah, all right. Let's try and reframe this.
1: Apparently, sales is all about the fear of missing out, or you know, urgency. You know, if you're one of those people who was like, oh, I'll listen to the boys in a couple of months. You know, they're not for me right now, but next year I'll get them. Here's the news: there's no next year for us.
0: Yeah.
1: So if you're ever gonna get us, it's the next 2 months.
0: It's the next two months.
1: That's it. Limited edition, Will and Woody.
0: Yeah.
1: See what I've done? That's a pretty good reframing.
0: So you're saying people should buy us more now?
1: Yeah.
0: Because we're only on air for 2 months.
1: We're becoming like an antique, almost.
0: Oh, don't say that.
1: Well, no. Well, that's not a good sell, is it?
0: Me?
1: Well, I'm just saying, like,
0: some of the people that are on this network are a lot older than you and I are.
1: That is fair. That is fair. We're still spring chickens.
0: Yeah.
1: But what I'm trying to say is, I'm not referring to our age. I'm just saying it's like we're an antique because we're about to run out and we're
0: going to... It sounds like we're going to die. Neither of us is dying.
1: But the show is.
0: Oh.
1: I'm sorry to do it, but the show is. So if there's ever a chance to enjoy the boys,
0: show's gonna die.
1: The next 2 months is it for you. And I mean, Wilbur, we're going to kick off with producer Joe's birthday on the weekend.
0: Yeah.
1: She had a moment where she stood up and she made a speech.
0: Oh, yeah.
1: Now, you weren't there for that. You came earlier, had to duck off with the kids.
0: Yep.
1: She clearly forgot that her brother was in the room because of something she said in her speech.
0: Awesome.
1: And I cannot wait to tell you what she said.
0: Awesome.
1: Right up next.
0: That's great. The team was responsibly very drunk on the weekend.
1: Responsibly. Just double down on that.
0: Very responsibly.
1: Oh, that really, waters and food attached to all the... booze. Will and Woody.
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0: hope you're having a wonderful drive home. 2 months to go on the air, guys. Yeah, as Woody said, fire sale.
1: Bloody oath.
0: We didn't have any ads to read today. Not sure why.
1: The sponsors don't have the mail. This is your last chance to read your ads.
0: Get involved.
1: And our price just went down, by the way, because Will and I have zero income next year.
0: Yeah,
1: anyway,
0: that's so true.
1: We are talking right now about producer Jo, her birthday dinner on Saturday night. Worth mentioning, Annalise, our junior producer, you organised the entire thing. It was phenomenal.
0: She's not the junior producer anymore.
1: Senior producer.
2: Thank you.
1: Annalise, organised the whole thing, really showed your senior producer. Producing skills.
2: Thank you.
1: There.
2: Yeah.
3: And culinary skills.
1: Oh, yeah.
3: More importantly.
1: Oh, yeah.
3: I think probably more cooking than producing was involved.
2: It's my biggest producing job yet.
1: Bloody oath. The whole thing was a production, Will. I mean, even the menus, they were made on canvas or whatever.
2: Canva. Premium, of course.
1: But unfortunately,
3: I was on a kids' table.
1: You're on the kids' table.
3: I was put on a kids' table.
1: Well, you brought children. You were the only one who brought children.
3: Yeah, didn't say don't bring kids.
4: It's implied.
2: Yeah.
3: It's not.
1: This is a party of people in their 20s, Will.
3: Yeah.
1: It's implied that you don't bring your kids.
3: I don't think it's implied. I think you need to say don't bring kids if you don't want kids.
1: Fair enough.
3: Surely.
2: But we love your kids.
3: That's
2: so
3: a good topic,
2: fine.
3: Actually.
1: Oh, mate. Do that. We bring it up in the next two months. You won't get another chance again.
3: Is not bringing your children implied invited somewhere?
1: Absolutely. That's good. Write that down.
3: I would say it's almost implied at our age when we have got kids. That bringing kids, it's implied that you will bring your kids. Unless you mention beforehand, don't bring your kids.
1: I think if you're in your 30s, it's implied that kids are coming. If you're in your 20s, it's implied that kids aren't.
5: Guys, save it for the bit.
1: Fair enough.
3: Oh, it's a good spot, though. Put that down.
1: Keep the powder dry. Call tomorrow.
3: Because right now,
1: I have to focus on producer Joe's speech because the night was going so incredibly well. But Joe, you clearly don't give anything away. But you clearly forgot that your younger brother was in the room.
4: Yeah, completely.
1: Quite extraordinary.
3: Beautiful boy, Caden. Beautiful
4: He's the best,
3: boy. He's a beautiful
4: but
3: boy.
4: But there are certain things that you, like, hope your brother never sees.
1: Mm. Mm.
4: And I think he did see it twice.
3: He's very attractive,
4: Caden.
3: Should I say?
1: Yes.
3: Oh, Annalise finds him very attractive as well. Sorry. That's a fact, though, isn't it?
1: I think anyone would find your brother
3: Sam
1: attractive.
3: Sam finds him hot. Sam, my partner, finds him.
1: Yeah.
4: Oh, is this what we're doing now?
3: Sorry.
4: I didn't realise this was the spot.
3: We left and Sam was like, Annalise finds Caden very cute. And Sam was like, he's hot. I was like, there you go. It's just a thing.
1: He definitely is, though.
3: Yes.
1: He's very tall. He's got the gorgeous.
4: Okay, cool.
1: Gorgeous tan. Anyway, despite how attractive and sexy he is, somehow
3: no comment from you, AB.
2: No comment.
3: Okay.
1: Clearly not a comment. So despite how sexy Joe's brother is, Joe somehow missed the fact that he was in the room. Look, I'm going to go to a song. Up next, I will tell you what she did during her speech. And, like, I think this is the worst possible thing you could do with a sibling in the room.
3: Is that right?
1: And she did it. Twice.
3: I think I've got a sense of what it is, given that you mentioned them. And I know that you're famous for doing something since you had something done to you. That's very cryptic.
1: Well,
3: if you know, you know.
1: Well, I'll tell you. I will confirm or deny. Up next,
3: Will and Woody.
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0: Will and Woody, hope you're having a wonderful drive home for only a couple of months more on the air.
1: Get us while you can.
0: Yeah,
1: get
0: we're us on while the air for only eight more weeks.
1: Can. Yes, yeah. Limited edition is what we're calling it. It's Will and Woody limited edition from this point on.
0: Oh, yeah.
1: But and right now, you've caught us in the middle of quite a good bit because producer Jo, it was her birthday dinner, surprise dinner on Saturday. And Jo, yeah, happy birthday. 23, I believe.
2: 24.
1: Yeah, that's it. Sorry, my mistake.
0: Are you 24?
2: No, 28.
1: Close. Now, Jo, you had a moment where you had to make a speech, which was really nice. And it's quite clear that you forgot that your brother was in the room because of something that happened. Now, my first question to you is, what is your recollection of your speech?
2: I think just because there's a lot of nerves and like I didn't know it was a surprise party, obviously, and so like there's bits of the night that are a little bit like I've maybe don't remember quite well just because like so much adrenaline.
1: And, and maybe some of the responsible alcohol that was consumed were over 18, so there was alcohol going around and you responsibly had a few.
2: I was drinking,
1: Yeah, great. Okay, so then...
0: Don't need to labour the point.
1: Absolutely not, and I hope I'm not. I think it's just important to know what kind of state she was in. So she's shocked, she's feeling a bit nervous about making the speech, and she's responsibly had a couple of drinks. So then you jump up there, Jo. And so what's your...
2: And Woody, you weren't drinking. You're a sober kid.
1: Yeah, stone cold.
0: This is actually starting to sound a bit sick from the one sober 40-year-old man at the drunk party for the 25-year-olds. All of a sudden, it starts to sound a bit sick when he jumps out the front and gets in his Nissan.
1: This was the point.
0: Dad takes a real mental picture in his head.
1: This was the point where I was like, I think I should go home. Because I said to Eli, who works here as well, I was like, God, everyone here is so young. And then he was like... Honey,
0: you're old.
1: And I was like, oh, my God. Anyway, so, yes, you're right, Will.
0: Yeah.
1: I was sober and maybe I should have left before the speeches.
0: No, I'm not saying you should have left before the speeches.
1: Maybe I should have.
0: It's a nice part of the night to be there for. Yeah, I think
1: unless it's a speech like Joe.
0: I think a very uncool middle-aged man thing to do would be to remark on when things got a bit wild at a party where you were sober for and drove home from.
1: Well, that's what I'm doing right now. I was punching my heaps nobles, baby.
0: Publicly.
1: Anyway, Joe. You jump up. Just run us through your recollection of your speech.
2: I think I made a joke at the start of like, oh, so off the cuff, haha, kidding, I've thought about it.
1: Yep, that's great. Great start. Good laugh from the crowd. It was awesome. You're away.
2: And then I don't know why, but I just gave everyone the full flash, took the top off.
0: Wow.
1: Everything is... Right up there. The bosoms were away. I think there was
2: and
1: a comment.
2: Because I had an interesting tape job because I was wearing a top that, like, they needed to be taped. And the way I had done it was quite funny. And so I think when I finally pulled it back down, I just went straight again.
1: You did. Because everyone was shocked. I'd like to make it very clear, I looked away. But given I'm a middle-aged man and I was sober...
0: It sounds worse and worse for you. I chose to look away.
1: As I looked away, though, weirdly, your brother was still looking. And so at that point, though, why did you went again?
2: Okay. I just thought this is what the crowd wants. There's a big cheer.
0: They went wild. Everyone went nuts for it.
1: Absolutely wild.
0: Great.
1: Absolutely wild. The bosoms are out there again in the wild a second time.
0: Stop calling them bosoms.
1: I don't know what to call them.
0: I know you because you're trying to be professional about it, but it's getting worse.
1: You've framed me as a middle-aged man who was sober at a party then looking at bosoms. So, look, I'm trying to keep it professional.
0: Yeah, good.
1: Have you had Joe... a conversation with your brother.
2: Oh no!
1: Since interesting. Now that feels like an idea for tomorrow.
2: I think we could call.
1: We could just call him and say, "How'd you feel about my speech?"
2: I think I made another joke after the second flash of like, and that they actually sit pretty much here after the surgery I had last year. In case anyone was wondering,
1: you did say that.
0: Wow!
1: Because I remember everything because I was so far.
0: It's getting worse and worse for you.
1: Anyway. That's all I wanted to talk about.
0: So tomorrow you want to get Joe's brother on the show to see if he remembers his sister's breasts.
1: I mean, when you've said it back to me,
0: is
1: probably a bad idea.
0: Is that
1: probably
0: a bit?
1: As you say it back, you know, a bad idea in a brainstorm.
0: I know we've only got 2 months to go, mate, but I think that might be over the line.
1: That's probably over the line. Okay.
2: So also, Mum and Dad live in Perth and they were asking how the night went and I like absolutely left this out and so they're going to hear it.
0: Oh, now they're going to hear it.
2: Awesome.
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1: Because can you hear it?
0: Who cares?
2: No one wants to know why.
0: That's right. It is beer or soft drink based on the sound of the can opening.
2: Got Chase here. Hey, Chase.
3: Hey, mate. How are you?
2: I'm outstanding. Thank you, Chase. Now, as Will said, if you get the record, which is 16 in a row, you, my friend, will be going to see Harry Styles. You'll be getting the double to Harry Styles together live in Australia.
0: Are you going, Woods?
2: Am I going to Harry Styles?
0: Yeah.
2: Weirdly, the invitations have dried up since we got sacked. I've actually had a few revoked. Anyway, let's go to Chase. Back to Chase.
4: Woody, I just jump in here? It's not if you get the record. It's the person with the most amount of cans today wins the tickets.
2: Oh, really?
4: Yeah.
2: Bloody hell.
0: I said that before.
2: Did you?
0: I did. Well, 16 can. No one's got 16 can. Like, the record's hard to get. I don't think anyone's getting it. Look, if anyone, someone gets the record with 16 cans and they get the Harry Styles tickets. Unbelievable.
2: Bloody Chase.
0: Wait. When's Harry Styles?
2: He's in November.
0: Oh, okay. Let's revoke everything because we haven't got any cash.
2: That's
0: we can't
2: right.
0: give away 10 grand for the 16 cans. I see what you're thinking.
2: Right.
0: But what we can give away is Harry Styles tickets if you get 16 cans.
2: That's what I'm thinking.
0: Love that.
2: Yeah.
0: Nice. Harry. Bad luck.
5: No, you can't do that. So sorry.
0: What do you mean?
5: They have the tickets this week and that's it.
0: Oh, we've only got them this week.
5: Yeah. So
0: where
5: just
0: are they going?
5: Where are
0: the tickets going?
5: What's that?
0: Where are the tickets going?
5: To listeners this week.
0: Yeah. No, but if we don't give them away this week.
5: Well, I don't know, but not to us.
2: Not to us. Okay, Chase, let's crack some cans for you, my friend.
0: And are we still, what are we going
2: so
0: with?
2: So they've got to be, so Chase, if you get the most cans out of anyone today, you're going to see Harry Styles.
0: How many rounds of Harry Styles tickets have we got this week?
5: One a day.
0: Oh,
5: double pass.
0: We'll do it every day.
2: Okay, Harry.
3: One more.
2: Here we go. Here's can one, Chase.
3: Oh, I reckon that's a beer.
2: Nice, yes. Chase.
0: Nice, Chase.
2: Well done,
0: good
2: man.
0: For you, mate.
2: Okay, can two, Chase.
3: Oh, that'd have to be another beer.
2: Incorrect, Chase. Look, you've got one on the board, though, my friend. So if no one else gets to one, you're going to see Harry Styles. Let's go to Kelly here.
0: Got to say to Chase and to everyone playing, that sounded a lot like a beer.
2: Didn't it? It absolutely did. But that's the game, guys. That's the game. Kelly, you want to hear some cans?
6: I do. Thanks, guys. Please.
2: Bloody oath. Here's can one.
6: Oh, that's a soft drink.
2: Yes, it is, Kelly. How much do you love Harry Styles?
6: I love Harry Styles.
2: Okay. Cans to Harry. We'll work on the title. Kelly, here's can number two.
6: Soft drink.
0: Bad luck, Kel. Just the one for you. I think if everyone just gets one, then it's got to go to Chase because he was the first player.
2: I agree with that.
0: He's the man in front too.
2: Okay, so Kelly, you've unfortunately got no chance.
0: Bad luck, Kelly.
2: Should we call it?
0: Thanks for playing.
2: Harry Cans.
0: I think Harry's seen enough cans in his life. I don't think we need to tie him in with
2: it. He does like soft drink. Let's go to Jasmine here. Jasmine, you ready for can
7: Hello.
2: Number one?
7: Yes, I'm ready.
2: Okay, here it is, Jazz.
7: Oh, that's a soft drink.
2: Let's go to a song, Jazz.
0: Oh, it's one.
2: Let's go to a song.
0: I suppose if she gets it.
2: Right? She's right in the running for Harry Styles ticket. The rules have changed all of a sudden. Jazz, you've had to guess at can number one for Harry Styles tickets. We will tell you right up next if you have got one can. Can you hear it?
0: Will and Woody.
8: 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Will and Woody, driving you home.
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10: 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Looking okay across the Nowra Bridge for the Princes Highway, just a little clustering at North Nowra, Illaroo Road and Bombardier's Bowlong Road. 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
19: Hi there, I'm Rana Hussein. Celebrations continue for the Roosters after yesterday's NRLW Grand Final victory. The Chooks downing the Broncos 30-6 in the decider. Meanwhile, the Gillaroo squad for the Rugby League World Cup has been announced today. Isabel Kelly has been named skipper with three potential debutants. And North Melbourne remain on top of the AFLW table after a 55-point win over Sydney yesterday, while elsewhere the Eagles beat the Dockers for the first time ever with a 2-goal victory last night.
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0: Hey, it's Will and Woody. Hope you're having a wonderful drive home. We've got 2 months left on air. Yeah, so we're going to be going through a bit of a time machine of some of the stuff we've done in the last decade. That's a little bit later on. We were going to call it the Remembering Project, but there was a flag. Right now, it's Can You Hear It? Can you hear it?
1: Alrighty, playing today, we've got Jasmine. Now, Jasmine, you are mid-game right now, telling the difference between beer and soft drink based on the sound of the can opening. The huge news today, Jazz, is that the person who gets the most cans today, currently it's one with Chase. You've had a guess for can number one before the song. You said soft drink.
2: Yeah.
1: It was a beer. I'm so sorry. That puts you on zero cans, God. Which means that you are not in the running for the Harry Styles tickets. I'm so sorry, Jazz. I'm so sorry about that, Jazz.
2: That's okay.
1: Have a lovely, lovely Monday afternoon. Let's go to Catherine here on 131065. Catherine, if you get more than one can right now, you could be going to see Harry Styles. How does that sit with you?
2: I'm nervous.
0: Oh, no.
1: Bloody-o, this is huge.
0: It's a big deal, isn't it? Like, you can't get your hands on these tickets.
1: Yeah. It's
2: too hard. It's way too hard.
1: They're obviously selling out.
0: You can. No, apparently you can.
1: You can buy tickets.
0: I think you can still buy them. Anyway, but look, these are free. Yeah, that's important.
1: Yes,
0: that's important.
1: Free, cost of living, cost of living. Catherine, here is can number one.
2: Soft drink.
1: Oh, sorry, Catherine, that was a crisp beer. I'm so sorry.
0: My God, I can't. Chase.
1: Chase on one.
0: Chase. Oh my God, I can't think. What's the
1: Stephen Bradbury?
0: He's Stephen Bradbury.
1: Stephen Bradbury, yep.
0: He's the first caller. He's got one can, and we said most cans would get Harry Styles tickets. He's going to romp it in.
1: Well, potentially, unless Nikki has something to say.
0: I'm on Chase's team now, by the way. Go, Chase.
1: Nikki, you are hoping to get.
3: Hi, how are you?
1: We're outstanding. How much do you love Harry Styles?
3: I do like him, but my daughter loves him.
1: Oh, great gift for your daughter. Well, if you get two cans or more, you could be going to see him. Nikki?
0: Ooh.

0: Here's the first. Here's the first can.
1: Beer.
2: Huge, Nikki. Huge.
3: Wow. Massive. Nikki.
2: Massive. Okay, so you just need to get one can here. And then you might be going to see Harry Styles. A double for your daughter.
3: She might not even go, by the sounds of it.
1: Yeah.
3: It's
2: true. Would your daughter take you, Nikki? Or would she?
1: Oh, 100%.
2: Yeah, bloody oath.
3: You don't even like him, Nikki. You just said that.
2: but he's attractive. He's attractive to look at, isn't he, Nikki?
1: That's right. That's
2: gorgeous,
1: right.
2: Gorgeous man. Okay, good. Nikki, here is can number two.
3: I don't think Nikki knows who Harry Styles is.
2: Neither, but they're free tickets. Can number two to get you to Harry Styles.
1: Soft drink.
2: Yes, it is, Nikki!
3: Oh. Huge, Nikki! Huge! Wow.
2: Chop that, Chase. So Chase. Sorry.
3: Where's Chase? Can you give us Chase? Chase, suffering your chocks, mate.
4: I'm here, mate.
3: Yeah, we know.
4: Unlucky.
3: Robbed.
2: Unlucky,
3: robbed.
2: Mate. Unlucky.
3: Mate, call up tomorrow. We've got more Harry Styles tickets to give away tomorrow. Hardest tickets to get in town. I think you can still buy tickets to three of the Melbourne shows and both the Sydney shows, but like they're tough. But we've got more tomorrow.
2: At livenation.com.au, you can go and get those tickets. Or don't bother. Just play Can You Hear It with us.
3: Absolutely. Most cans tomorrow. Get themselves some Harry Styles tickets. The Time Machine. Some of the best gear from us over the last decade is coming up. Oh, did you see? No, you haven't seen it yet. Project Hail Mary.
2: This is I saw it.
3: This was great in that.
2: Oh, yeah.
3: It was so good. Did really well.
2: Mm.
3: Great film. Will's Reddit's up next. Oh, we're all going to miss that. Will and Woody.
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8: Hello, I'm Fee Papel. Aussie kids are being lured into joining online cults in what the FBI is calling modern terrorism. Police say the groups target young teens through gaming platforms, brainwashing them into hurting themselves. Authorities say the perpetrators gain clout by coercing victims to participate in violent acts. Climate Minister Chris Bowen is defending the pre-COP meeting after it failed to attract major world leaders. The opposition is calling the climate event a diplomatic disaster, but the minister says they weren't expecting prime ministers and presidents to attend.
9: This is the first pre-COP where world leaders have been invited at all. The president of Palau said if you get one, you're doing well because prime ministers and presidents don't go to pre-COP.
8: JB Hi-Fi's class action trial has kicked off today in the Victorian Supreme Court. The retail giant is facing landmark legal action accused of selling worthless warranties between January 2011 and December 2023. More than 8 million people could be in line for compensation. Fears wildfires through central Australia will be supercharged because of an invasive grass species. Environmental groups are calling for a federal inquiry into buffel grass, saying it should be treated as a priority. The grass was introduced as feedstock last century, but the Invasive Species Council says it'll create dangerous fire conditions as it dries out. And if Donald Trump thinks he's got a chance at a Nobel Peace Prize this year, he'd be wrong. While he thinks he deserves it, experts say the US president has been ruled out, with the committee saying the prize will go to someone who can withstand Trump's pressure.
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8: In sport, it's been a remarkable 24 hours for Roosters fullback James Tedesco. He's been named to headline Australia's 23-man squad for the Rugby League World Cup. After his side's NRL Grand Final win, Penrith's Isaiah Yeo will captain the squad. And Nick Riewoldt and Brendan Goddard will be among those inducted into St Kilda's Hall of Fame tonight. The club's past and present will be celebrated on the same night, with the Saints' best and fairest also to be awarded. That's the latest in news and sport.
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0: playing the quiz today, we have got Angelica. Angelica.
1: Hello.
2: I think it's Angelica.
0: Is it Angelica?
3: Yes, probably. Angelica, hi.
0: Probably. I'm just not good with names. Angelica.
2: Or reading.
0: There is 30 seconds on the clock. You got to get 10 questions right. Can pass. Have to take your first answer. Angelica, where would the cash go if we won today?
3: I would put it straight into my savings for my overseas trips that I've got planned next year.
0: Oh, I love that. Love that. Let's get you overseas, Angelica. Good luck.
3: Fingers crossed.
2: Here we go, mate. What continent is Madagascar in?
3: Africa.
2: What industry are the Grammy Awards for?
3: Music.
2: Give me a movie with a boat in it.
3: The Titanic.
2: What is Simba's dad called in The Lion King?
3: Scar.
2: 10 plus 9.
3: 19.
2: Who would play you in a movie?
3: Taylor Swift.
2: Who sings the song Halo?
3: Beyonce.
2: 1 meal you can't live without.
3: Chicken schnitzel.
2: Give me a newspaper brand.
3: The Age.
2: Give me a singer whose name starts with T.
3: Taylor Swift.
2: Perfect. Got them all on the time.
0: Jeez, good quiz. Good quiz. Good pace. Good pace, Angelica.
2: Angelica.
0: Angelica. any questions you're concerned about, Angelica?
3: I don't know. Should I be?
0: I'm asking you. Are you?
3: It happened so quickly. I don't know.
0: Yeah, it's like a blur, isn't it? It's like a blur.
3: Yes.
2: Do we need to go through it, or do we think that all the Disney fans in their cars are?
0: I don't know.
3: Oh my god! Probably the Lion King one.
0: So what? The question was, who's Simba's dad, right?
3: Yeah.
0: What did you say?
3: I thought, I don't know. I said Scar, I think, but I haven't. Isn't it Mufasa? I haven't watched The Lion King in a very long time, guys.
0: It would be a wild plot twist if Simba was Scar's son, but I'm pretty confident that...
2: It'd be a good sequel.
0: Oh, my God. Finding out that Scar was the real father of Simba. But, look, unfortunately, that hasn't been written yet. So Mufasa is Simba's dad.
3: Yes.
2: Yes. Sorry, Angelica. Hey, great quiz, man. You can have yourself... a double pass to go and see Verity only in cinemas.
3: Oh, thank you.
2: It's in cinemas right now, actually. You can go and check it out. Mate, thanks for coming on the show. So sorry for everyone else in their cars. We've only got 2 months left on the airwaves.
0: Yeah, get us while you can. Text your mates.
2: Everything the axe touches. That's a Lion King callback. And we're just going for this gear, given we've only got a few shows. We're just going for it now,
0: no filter.
2: Guys.
0: No filter anymore.
2: Now, we're going back through some of the best bits from the show. In a time machine. It's going to be up next. Will and Woody.
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0: It's Will and Woody. Woods, you and I are respectfully getting the boot very shortly. Oh, not very shortly, sorry.
1: 2 months.
0: Time's all relevant, but a couple of months. We've got a couple of months left on the airwaves, guys. So we thought we'd spend that time not readdressing, it feels very formal, but...
1: bringing up moments from our past, which some people would say is lazy.
0: Jeez, we've had a couple of weeks, haven't we?
1: Bloody oath we have.
0: Jeez, how much did you drink? Play the opener.
2: We're going back.
3: Let's go back in time.
2: Going back in time. You tell me you built a time machine?
1: So yeah, some people would say this is lazy, that we're just bringing up things that we did over the journey. We like to believe that this is a celebration.
0: Hey, Mish, you got a whole podcast where they just play their old shit.
1: So this is even lazier. This is now even lazier that we're copying something that Hamish and Andy do.
0: Hamish and Andy. My whole career. Hamish and Andy don't own reruns. The amount of times in my career they've been like, oh, Hamish and Andy did it. I'm like, yeah, some things 100% fair enough. Yeah. Hamish and Andy definitely did it.
1: We did want to buy a greyhound for a while there.
0: Absolutely. There's been a lot of things that we've had to take off the table. You and I did a dad podcast for a while and then Hamish brought out, what was it? Parenting? How Are the Dad's Dad?
1: That sucked.
0: Pod. But look,
1: we tried to do Pants Off Wednesday. Again, that was too close.
0: They can't take away reruns from us. They just can't. They were doing that on TV in the 70s. Yeah. All right? So we're happy to do this. I feel confident doing it. Are you feeling better about doing this now?
1: I've always loved it, but for the laziness.
0: Yeah. Well, it's convenient, isn't it?
1: A producer is bringing a bit from our 8 years here at KISS. What is it today, Tommy?
4: So we're going back to October 31st, 2023.
1: Good year for us.
4: What was happening in your lives in 2023 in October?
1: 2023 October, my daughter turned one in October 2023.
4: Well, you also went...
0: Cool story.
1: It's definitely not that, is it? Okay, fair enough.
4: You also went to a regional town and performed in a barbershop quartet.
0: Oh.
1: For November, I believe.
0: With a member of Human Nature and Rob Mills.
1: Phil from Human Nature.
0: I knew his name. I was just given the context.
4: So I've got a couple of pieces of audio here to play you. I think the first one that we want to play is...
0: Is this where we're kicking off the... I was about to call it the Remembering Project. Is this where we're kicking off the time machine with?
4: Yes.
0: The barbershop quartet in Ballarat.
4: Yeah. Do you want to recap?
0: It feels like it's a really low barrel now.
1: It's a good reason they're firing us. Because our number one highlight is performing a barbershop quartet.
0: Right? Is this our number one? This is an indication of the quality of the gear that we're going to play in the time machine.
1: I don't think they're in order. No. And also, I think this is more about revealing some behind the scenes. Like, my fondest memory of this barbershop quartet was the fact that we drove into this tiny town.
0: Mm.
1: I can't remember which town it was.
0: Ballarat.
1: Ballarat. Because we had a very tight budget.
0: Yeah.
1: I mean, we had Phil from Human Nature, right? This guy's done a Vegas residency.
0: Just come off of it, a residency. Yeah, that's
1: where I imagine they get beautiful suites, beautiful hotels.
0: Absolutely.
1: You know, all paid for, etc. Yep. We gave him the shittest room I have ever seen. Like, it was literally, it would have been $40 for the night. I reckon most people pay by the hour, but we gave it to Phil. And I remember Phil took this photo of his room and he sent it into our group and he goes, "You blokes taking the piss?"
0: No, you know what's really funny is our EP at the time, Captain Poofans, he dropped them off at the ACOM and he called you and me in the way back from the car and was like, that ACOM is just legal.
1: Yeah.
0: Like, in terms of like what we need to provide them, we've just skated through.
1: Hilariously, ours was better. Like, we had better ACOM than Phil from Human Nature. That was, for me, the highlight
0: of the
1: entire trip.
0: That was really funny. Millsy was also livid. Absolutely livid. Yeah.
1: So do we have, what audio are we going to be playing
4: I've got the final performance. I've also got all you stuffing up a lot, Woody.
0: Oh, yeah.
4: But do you want to catch up after the song on how we got to the performance in Ballarat? Do you want that now or after the song?
1: After the song.
0: Up next, you can hear us doing a barbershop quartet.
1: From memory, we nailed it.
0: It's for charity?
1: Yeah, Movember.
0: Oh, it was for Movember. Okay,
1: That's why it's in a barbershop. That was the
0: genius.
1: Lead. That was the, I mean.
0: Now I know when we're playing it again.
1: What are you guys getting rid of? Listen to what you're getting. And ironically, Movember is next month. This isn't a paid bid, but we're back there, baby. Anyway, we'll play it up next on Will and Woody.
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0: Michael Moody. Guys, we are going to be leaving the airwaves in a couple of months. We're respectfully given the boot. I keep saying respectfully given the boot. Like, am I saying?
1: The terminology they're using is your contract is not being renewed, which is, it's beautiful.
0: It's respectful. It's,
1: that's like silk coming out of your mouth.
0: It's respectful.
1: Your contract is not being renewed.
0: Yeah, yeah, cool. So yeah, yeah. So we're celebrating some great moments we've had on there in the last decade.
2: We're going back.
3: Let's go back in time.
2: Going back in time. You're telling me you built a time machine?
1: And the first one we've chosen today, well, we haven't chosen it. The producers are choosing moments from 8 years.
0: Yes.
1: Now, for mine.
0: Mm. Oh, wow. Is this just like a walk down memory lane or saw Tim the ham sandwich?
1: Yeah, he was our old producer.
0: Is this just this is your life? Is this going to happen over the next 2 months? Are you guys just going to bring old people that used to work on the show into the building?
4: Yes.
0: Oh, Tim, wow.
1: Any nice words to say, Tim, while you're passing through?
4: I love you both.
0: Oh, you're beautiful.
1: The Velvet Sledgehammer himself. There we go. So anyway, we're about to play some audio from a barbershop quartet that we did with Rob Millsy Mills, Phil from Human Nature, you and me, of course.
0: These are our first picks, by the way, for the barbershop.
1: On
0: Phil and Millsy.
1: 100%. Who else would you want in a barbershop?
0: Well, we said with Movember we'd take four celebrities into Ballarat. Yep.
1: And this definitely wasn't a case of these guys are available.
0: Not at all.
1: This was number one
0: Not at
1: and
0: all.
1: Two.
0: Millsy turned down two or three musicals and Phil left his residency in Las Vegas with Human Nature to come to Ballarat and sing in a hairdresser.
1: Exactly. Now, for mine, this wasn't necessarily a highlight of the last 8 years. Like, I thought it was an okay bit. But we are going to be playing some audio. So where does this start, Tommy?
5: This is the journey to get you up to the performance.
1: Okay, great. Far away. Will, you've organised a world-class barbershop quartet featuring Phil from Human Nature and Rob Mills. Phil, you think you deserve the position of baritone?
6: Yeah, I'd like to give it a go, guys. I reckon I could fit in really well.
7: Every time you cry.
0: Every time you cry.
6: My last name actually is Burton and I am a member of Human Nature.
0: Welcome, Phil!
1: I'm sick of this.
0: Rob, you want to be part of the barbershop quartet?
7: That makes you larger than life.
6: Oh, I've done this a few times.
0: Oh, Woods, I'm sorry.
6: I'm so sorry to do this to you.
1: It's Millsy. It's you.
5: But you still won't let me in the group.
8: I'll come in.
0: Well, Woods, let's be honest. You haven't got what it takes, and you're not helping yourself by interrupting our rehearsals.
9: I'll take you to the candy shop.
5: No, sorry. I thought you gave me a look.
10: It wasn't the look you expected.
0: So look, we brought in former Australian Idol judge Ian Dicko Dixon.
11: I never want to hear you say I want it that way.
12: Would he?
0: Yes.
12: I would basically give you a big thumbs up for authenticity because the logic of the music industry dictates there is always one member of a boy band that can't sing for shit.
0: So he's in.
12: You're in, mate.
5: But before we hit the road, we went head-to-head with the Wiggles to see if we were performance-ready.
13: Toot, toot, chugga-chugga, big red car. We're going to ride the whole day long.
0: Wow.
1: We got hustled.
14: That's really good.
1: We got hustled by the Wiggles.
0: What did you think, Wiggles?
15: I hope my barber wins this competition because I want to see you guys perform live.
1: Yeah, I mean, pretty good build.
0: That was actually a lovely. Yeah. I didn't realize there was so many moving parts.
1: The Wiggles
0: were in
1: there.
0: The Wiggles were in there.
1: Dicko's in there. This is a great bit.
0: Yeah.
1: So can we go to the performance now?
0: So there was a big part of that was whether or not you were going to be part of the quartet. I'd forgotten about that.
1: I did forget that as well.
0: Yeah.
1: Yes.
16: My favourite part was when you had Rob Mills on the phone and you pretended like you didn't know who Rob Mills was on the phone.
1: Yeah, that's right. Yeah. It was, and Phil as well. I mean, how's that for performance there from us?
0: You knew who it was?
1: Of course.
0: Did you?
1: I think both of us knew.
0: Ah.
1: Acting.
0: Wow.
1: Anyway, really pulling the curtain down, opening the kimono, as they say.
0: I thought that I didn't know.
3: I'm pretty sure we all knew.
0: Is that right?
3: And then we had an idea. We were like, wouldn't it be funny if they called up as randoms? And then we were like, oh, my God, it's Millsy.
16: Anyway, the song that you sung was a cover of Candy Shop.
3: Oh, yes. Yeah, classic.
16: I'll take you to
0: Are we
16: going to
0: play it?
16: Shop. Yeah, you ready for
0: it? Let's hear a bit of it. We might.
3: Only 30 seconds. You can gong us. You can gong us if you want.
16: It's only 30 seconds.
3: All right, here we go.
14: Will what they do.
17: What they do.
14: Feel where they do.
17: Where they do.
18: The things they do.
17: Things they do.
19: Are just between them and you.
14: I'll take you to the barber shop.
17: To the barber shop.
14: Listen while they cut your locks.
17: While they cut your locks.
14: You mow, it all gets blocked.
17: How it all gets blocked.
14: Keep going till you're back on top.
17: Till you're back on top.
14: Moo.
17: I'll take you to the barber shop.
3: Actually, not bad.
0: Sounded lovely.
3: That was really good.
0: Big shout out to our friends at Movember.
3: Absolutely. And Millsy and Phil, of course.
0: Yeah, Millsy and Phil.
3: We love the boys.
0: We love the boys.
3: Let's bring back the quartet. We're available.
0: Very available. Well, they might not be now.
3: It's true. That is
0: true. They've got jobs. They've got careers.
3: Yeah.
0: You and I, we're out the door in 2 months. And we'll be remembering the best parts of the show again tomorrow. It's Will and Woody.
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12: 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Power

0: Will and Woody. 2 months to go on the air, guys. Yeah, as Woody said, fire sale.
1: Bloody oath.
0: We didn't have any ads to read today. Not sure why.
1: Sponsors don't have the mail. But yeah, guys, this is your last chance
0: to
1: read your ads.
0: Get involved.
1: And our price just went down, by the way, because Will and I have zero income next year.
0: Yeah,
1: anyway,
0: that's so true.
1: We are talking right now about producer Joe, her birthday dinner on Saturday night. Worth mentioning, Annalise, our junior producer, you organised the entire thing. It was phenomenal.
0: She's not the junior producer anymore.
1: Senior producer.
2: Thank you.
1: Annalise, organised the whole thing, really showed your senior producing skills.
2: Thank you.
1: There.
2: Yeah.
0: And culinary skills.
1: Oh, yeah.
0: More importantly.
1: Oh, yeah.
0: I think probably more cooking than producing was involved.
2: It's my biggest producing job yet.
1: Bloody oath. The whole thing was a production, Will. I mean, even the menus, they were made on canvas or whatever.
2: Canva. Premium, of course.
1: But unfortunately,
0: I was on a kids' table.
1: You're on the kids' table.
0: I was put on a kids' table.
1: Well, you brought children. You were the only one who brought children.
0: Yeah, didn't say don't bring kids.
3: It's implied.
2: Yeah.
0: It's not.
1: This is a party of people in their 20s, Will.
0: Yeah.
1: It's implied that you don't bring your kids.
0: I don't think it's implied. I think you need to say don't bring kids if you don't want kids.
1: Fair enough.
0: Surely.
2: But we love your kids.
0: That's
2: so
0: a good topic,
2: fine.
0: Actually.
1: Oh, mate. We bring it up in the next two months. You won't get another chance again.
0: Is not bringing your children implied when you get invited somewhere?
1: Absolutely. That's good. Write that down.
0: I would say it's almost implied at our age when we have got kids. That bringing kids, it's implied that you will bring your kids. Unless you mention beforehand, don't bring your kids.
1: I think if you're in your 30s, it's implied that kids are coming. If you're in your 20s, it's implied that kids aren't.
4: Guys, save it for the bit.
1: Fair enough.
0: Oh, it's a good spot, though. It's a good spot, though. Put that down. Call if you want to for that, by the way.
1: Tomorrow.
0: We'll bank you.
1: Call tomorrow.
0: Tomorrow.
1: Because right now, I have to focus on producer Joe's speech because the night was going so incredibly well. But Joe, you clearly don't give anything away, and it's quite clear that you forgot that your brother was in the room because of something that happened. Now, my first question to you is, what is your recollection of your speech?
3: I think just because there's a lot of nerves and, like, I didn't know it was a surprise party, obviously, and so, like, there's bits of the night that are a little bit, like, I've maybe don't remember quite well just because, like, so much adrenaline.
1: And maybe some of the responsible alcohol that was consumed were over 18, so there was alcohol going around and you responsibly had a few.
3: I was drinking,
1: Yeah, great. Okay, so then...
0: Don't need to labour the point.
1: Absolutely not, and I hope I'm not. I think it's just important to know what kind of state she was in. So she's shocked, she's feeling a bit nervous about making a speech, and she's responsibly had a couple of drinks. So then you jump up there, Joe. And so what's your...
3: and Woody, you weren't drinking. You're a sober kid.
1: Yeah, stone cold.
0: This is actually starting to sound a bit sick from the one sober 40-year-old man at the drunk party for the 25-year-olds. All of a sudden, it starts to sound a bit sick when he jumps out the front and gets in his Nissan.
1: This was the point.
0: It takes a real mental picture in his head.
1: This was the point where I was like, I think I should go home. Because I said to Eli, who works here as well, I was like, God, everyone here is so young. And then he was like, honey,
0: you're old.
1: And I was like, oh, my God. Anyway, so, yes, you're right, Will.
0: Yeah.
1: I was sober and maybe I should have left before the speeches.
0: No, I'm not saying you should have left before the speeches.
1: Maybe I should have.
0: It's a nice part of the night to be there for. Yeah, I think
1: unless it's a speech like Joe.
0: I think a very uncool middle-aged man thing to do would be to remark on when things got a bit wild at a party where you were sober for and drove home from.
1: Well, that's what I'm doing right now. I was punching my heaps nobles, baby.
0: Publicly.
1: Anyway, Joe, you jump up. Just run us through your recollection of your speech.
3: I think I made a joke at the start of like, oh, so off the cuff, haha, kidding. I've thought about it.
1: Yep, that's great. Great start. Good laugh from the crowd. It was awesome. You're away.
3: And then I don't know why, but I just gave everyone the full flash. Took the top.
1: Good laugh from the crowd. It was awesome. You're away.
3: And then I don't know why, but I just gave everyone the full flash.

0: You went again.
1: Okay. I just thought this is what the crowd wants. There's a big cheer.
2: We're wild. Everyone went nuts for it, yeah.
0: Absolutely wild.
2: Great.
0: Absolutely wild. The bosoms are out there again in the wild a second time.
2: Stop calling them bosoms.
0: I don't know what to call them.
2: I know, because you're trying to be professional about it, but it's getting worse.
0: And also, you've just framed me as a middle-aged man who was sober at a party then looking at bosoms. So, look, I'm trying to keep it professional.
2: Yeah, good.
0: Have you had, Joe, a conversation with your brother?
3: Oh, no.
0: Since, interesting. Now, that feels like an idea for tomorrow.
3: I think we could
0: just call him and say, how'd you feel about my speech?
3: I think I made another joke after the second flash of, like, and that they actually sit pretty much here after the surgery I had last year, in case anyone was wondering.
0: You did say that.
2: Wow.
0: Because I remember everything because I was sober.
2: It's getting worse and worse for you.
0: Anyway, that's all I wanted to talk about.
2: So tomorrow you want to get Joe's brother on the show to see if he remembers his sister's breasts.
0: I mean, when you've said it back to me,
2: is
0: probably a bad idea.
2: Is that the
0: probably
2: bit?
0: As you say it back, you know, not a bad idea in a brainstorm.
2: I know we've only got 2 months to go, mate, but I think that might be over the line.
0: That's probably over the line. Okay.
3: So also, mum and dad, they were asking how the night went, and I, like, absolutely left this out, and so they're going to hear
2: it. Oh, now they're going to hear it.
3: Awesome.
0: Big hello to Kane, Joe's dad, who I do find attractive.
3: What's going on?
2: It's all...
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0: It's Will and Woody. Guys, we have found out that we will be respectfully leaving the building in a couple of months. Who knows? We might come back. I'm sure we'll get behind some microphones somewhere, whether that's professionally in a radio studio, or just do what all great white men do and do a podcast.
1: That's it.
0: That's for later down the track. Yeah. Some more details on that at some stage. But we will be on the air all the way to the end of the year, going out with a bang. Fear not. Annalise, you've
2: I put a show note.
0: You've raised a great point before we get off air today.
2: Yes, I think you guys should follow Will and Woody's personal socials as well.
1: Great. Go on.
2: And you should tell them what it is.
1: It just feels like plugging your own social media is really lame. So I'm not going to do that.
0: I can do yours if you want, mate.
2: Why don't you sell each other?
1: I actually don't know what your handle is because apparently there's a number in it. I never knew there was a number in
0: there's
1: it.
0: There's no number.
2: That was my bad. No 14.
0: There's no number.
1: Are you sure there's no...
2: What's the P for in the middle?
0: That's my middle name, Peter.
1: Get this. Will's middle name is Peter Lancaster.
0: Oh, there's... They're two different names. And one of them is after my uncle who drowned.
1: Oh.
0: Yes.
1: Yeah, well
2: I'm still laughing, mate.
0: Yes.
1: Yeah, it's still funny. It's still funny.
0: What, my uncle drowned?
1: No.
0: Nah, it's not funny. Name. That's not funny
1: Peter
0: at all.
1: Lancaster. But, moving on to my social media
0: yeah,
1: handle.
0: Yeah, go on, mate.
1: No middle names there. It's just my name.
0: Nice. And Woody actually posts stuff. So get around him, guys.
1: Yeah, buddy oath.
2: Woody.whitelaw and Will P. McMahon. Or you could just follow Will and Woody as well.
1: Yeah, follow it all.
0: Thanks, Annalise.
3: Annalise, is this that's so nice that you can spruik your socials? Is that yeah, why you bring this up?
2: I haven't mentioned my socials at Annalise_.
1: There you go.
2: I haven't done that.
1: There you go.
0: Oh, nice. Well, I'm just looking at you've been posting a bit recently.
1: Yeah, mate. Absolutely.
0: Oh, you took my gag about you being Chad Powers. Nice.
1: Yes.
0: I did.
1: Usually don't tell people. Usually people just say, I saw your post.
0: I can't tell you about what I'm posting. I can't follow along.
1: And also I've been posting a lot of stuff promoting my wife's art.
0: Nice.
2: Mimi Gibbs art.
1: Yeah. Actually, if you've got to get around anything, get around that.
0: Nice. I haven't been promoting anything. All right. Beautiful. Guys, we will see you tomorrow.
1: We promise this isn't
0: any
1: just
0: other
1: a show
0: handles
1: now,
0: you want to plug?
2: No, I'm just saying you didn't have anything to promote, but you should be promoting your luscious hair.
1: Yes, that's a great thing to promote.
0: What do you mean? I've had hair for like a year now.
2: You barely posted about it.
1: You didn't get cash from Mosh or any of the Get Hairy.
0: How do you know?
1: I
0: can't talk about it, guys. Hang on.
1: The whole point would be if they pay you, they want you to talk about it.
0: No, mate. They might have just been like silent.
1: Reverse advertising campaign.
0: Silent deal.
1: We'll pay you $1 million to not tell everyone.
0: Yes, that's it. That's it.
1: Interesting strategy.
0: Guys, this has been the worst rap break we've ever done. We're turning around, we're leaving, and we're just like sitting here talking about our social media handles. I hate it every second here.
1: And also,
0: we said we're going to have fun for the rest of the year, and all we've done is promote ourselves. You guys laughed at my name. I brought up my dead uncle. It was all strange. Tomorrow we'll be back, and it'll be fun.
1: I think everyone's gone at this stage. No one is left.
0: That's actually true. There could be. We might have broken the record.
1: Yeah.
0: No one's tuned into the feed.
1: Better show tomorrow. We'll see you then. Goodbye.
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0: kiss.
1: It's been a long day. Must be time to crack a chat GNT with Georgie.
2: I did think it was Tidbit for years.
3: It's Tid. Annoyingly, it's
2: Yeah,
3: Tid.
2: Wish it was Tid.
1: And Tom.
4: I'd love to get compo one day. That's my dream.
2: Trip on a cord in here and see yourself.
4: No. Tom, you need a job first.
3: Shut up.
1: Cheaper than therapy and way less professional.
5: Yeah, that's right. It's ChatGNT with Georgie and Tom. Cheers, guys.
2: Cheers, everybody.
5: Happy Monday.
2: Yeah, Monday night. We're ready for it.
5: I want to open the vault to the Karma Patrol this week.
2: Sound effect there.
5: Creaky door. That's how low our budget is on ChatGNT. You've got to do your own sound effects.
2: Well, I'm Googling. Not Googling. It's not Google. I'm looking in our system here if there's a vault sound, but I can't see one.
5: I love it. Now that you've gone to 40, anything to do with the computer is just Google.
2: Yeah.
5: Just gonna get on me Google.
2: Just getting on me Google here. Oh, you mean your address book on your phone? Anyway.
5: So these are everyday scenarios where you're just like, I don't feel sorry for you. You deserve that.
2: Yes.
5: It's what goes around comes around.
2: All right, we'll do that. And I've got a story about my favourite animal. Now, I've spoken about this animal on the show before.
5: I know what it is.
2: Oh, you reckon you figured it out? Well, we're going to find out. So stick around.
5: I can't wait. That and much more coming up on ChatGNT with Georgie and Tom.
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1: And if you like what you hear, check us out on YouTube. We've got full-length episodes up now. Or grab the podcast from wherever you get the podcasts.
0: So the other day, I went to drop the kids at school. So we're driving down our street, and our street's fairly busy and long. And as I'm coming down the hill, I see a car stopped in the oncoming lane and another one stopped behind it. And I was like, oh, someone's run into the back of someone or something. Yeah. So I slowed down and then I saw this big white thing and the lady was out of the car and the man was out of the car and the car behind and they were kind of hovering over this white thing. And so I really slowed down and it was a cockatoo.
1: Famously your favourite bird.
0: My favourite bird. Yeah. Like, I'm obsessed. And there's a lot around our area. Why I moved there, no.
1: Sulfur-crested cockatoo.
0: Yes.
1: Yeah. What do you think of the black cockatoos? You're not a fan of the black cockatoos.
0: Oh, no, I love the black cockatoos. I'm not racist. Jeepers. They're so beautiful. They're very rare. They're all on the sunny coast. Yeah. Did you know that? Heaps of them on the sunny.
1: Really?
0: Yeah, yeah, yeah. Because I used to work at Australia Zoo, so I know all my cockatoo facts.
1: Yeah. What about a galah? I like a galah.
0: I like a galah. They're very dumb, poor old galahs, whereas the cockatoos are a little bit smarter.
1: Hmm. Okay.
0: Bird facts.
1: Bird chats. Well, I could talk for hours, mate, obviously.
0: You do love bird watching.
1: King parrots I like.
0: Yes. Beautiful birds. Mm. So I see this cockatoo on the ground. It's upright and alive and its wings are looking a little, how you going? Yes. And instead of being a normal person and maybe pulling over to the site to get out and help out, I just was like an ambulance. I was just like, got to stop.
1: You run in.
0: And I just foot on the brake, car in park. I was like, you two wait here.
1: Leave the kids.
0: So I run over and I'm like, what's happened? And this lady was like, I hit the cockatoo. I was like, I've got two old shirts in the boot. I got them and I went and I scooped this cockatoo up and it looked at me like, oh my God.
1: Was it like full screeching?
0: No.
1: You went full Steve Irwin.
0: I went full Steve Irwin. And I just wasn't even afraid. I just was like, let me get this thing.
1: Yeah.
0: I did put the shirt a bit over its eyes because I was like, you're going to try and peck me. I think the guy in the car behind said, someone needs to take it to the vet.
1: Yeah.
0: And I said, I've got two little kids in the car. Like, I can't really get it to the vet. And then a lady who was at a house nearby comes out in her Red Cross donation blood uniform. I guess she works for them. And I looked at her and I said, could you take it to the vet? And she goes, no, whoever hit it should take it to the vet. And like looked at me like it was me that had hit it. And I went, I didn't hit it.
1: Yeah.
0: And then this lady goes, oh, no, it was me. Okay, I'll take it. She goes, oh, my son's in the front seat. It's this little 14-year-old kid.
1: Yeah.
0: And I went, hey, buddy, I'm just going to put it on your lap. And
1: wipes his nose off.
0: He's shaking. He was legit like, oh. And I was like, it's okay, it's okay. And then the Red Cross lady who's like getting angry earlier was like, make sure it can breathe. And I'm like, okay, you from the cheap seats over there. Okay. You're already accused like, oh, whoever's hit it has to take it. I also think that's a dumb thing to say. Not whoever hit it, whoever can take it. Like, we're all helping each other here.
1: Yep. Totally.
0: And I said to the lady, I'm sorry I can't take it for you. And she goes, where is a vet? I don't even know. And I said, go straight over the hill. And I told her where one was.
1: Yeah.
0: And she was like, okay. So I put it on his lap and he's shaking. And I was like, all the best. And it was like, bye.
1: And they all died. The bird's probably flapping up. She's like driving off a cliff or something.
0: So I get back in the car and I'm shaking then because I was like, that was all a crazy thing.
1: Yeah.
0: Adrenaline. And I pull into daycare and another car pulled into daycare and went, what happened back there?
1: You got a feather in your hair? You got a fall?
0: She goes, did something fall out of your car? I said, no, I was rescuing a cockatoo.
1: I'm a hero.
0: So no one could see what I was doing. They all thought I was just some freak. And so I said, which is kind of freaky that I'm rescuing cockatoo anyway. So I rescued the bird and I then was going to call the vet and be like, how did it go? But I just have a feeling it would have been put down anyway. So I don't really want to know.
1: I don't want to know, do you? But you, in that moment, maybe you could be like a paramedic. Maybe you did have
0: I'm
1: that.
0: I'm so good under pressure. Like, if I wasn't so
1: all
0: bad
1: right,
0: at science.
1: We'll test it. We'll do it. We'll
0: what
1: do
0: are you going to do? Throw
1: we'll,
0: a cockatoo
1: I'll injure
0: in here?
1: Six animals. You gotta
0: run through the radio station and find the injured animals.
1: Triage, see which one needs to be rescued first. You're a wildlife warrior. 90.9 Power FM.

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1: If you like what you hear, listen to the podcast wherever you get your podcasts, and you can also watch us on YouTube.
2: I find it really difficult to be sincerely congratulatory when I meet someone and they're expecting, like they're pregnant. Because I'm a...
1: you know what's ahead of them?
2: Yeah, they're so excited. They're so filled with expectation and joy and happiness. And like part of me wants to crush that. Like a lot of me wants to go, you got no idea what's coming. And like a few people did to me and I was like, these people are grumpy and old. And
1: oh,
2: mean.
1: Was that your thought when people would say that?
2: Yeah, I was like, you're so mean. You can't be that bad because you've had a second one.
1: Oh, no, you're just trying to make it better every time. Yeah. Like, oh, I'll try again. Oh, no better.
2: But like, it's not my place to say how hard it is. You just sort of go, oh.
1: Yeah.
2: Congrats.
1: It is a funny one, isn't it?
2: Great.
1: Now
2: you're sick of sleeping, are you?
1: Yeah.
2: You've had enough of that travel and free time.
1: It's
2: you're sick of that. You're sick of going to the bathroom whenever you want.
1: You hate
2: showering whenever you want.
1: Any freedom. Like I went and got my a pedicure the other day, right? I never have time to do that. But because I've got my party coming up.
2: Get your dogs out.
1: Get my dogs out.
2: That's what they call it, right?
1: My toes are my dogs.
2: Apparently. Get the puppies out.
1: Not my cats. Puppies are these things, aren't they?
2: Well, we don't know what your party's going to be like. If I miss that, I'll be bloody annoyed.
1: Yeah, no, you're missing out on puppies out.
2: Get the dogs out.
1: Oh, okay. Well, yeah. I want to get my dogs out. Yeah. And I've got a lunch this weekend too that I'm probably wearing sandals. So I was like, okay, I need to get my toenails done. When on earth in my schedule? And so I had a 40-minute window.
2: That's
1: between
2: enough to get your dog sculpted.
1: Well, you'd think so. And she's just yabbering on. She loved to chat.
2: Did she do a good job though?
1: Yes, pretty good.
2: But the chat was great.
1: But
2: thanks
1: then at the end,
2: combo.
1: She goes, "Oh, sorry, it was so rushed," and I could tell. I was like, "Yeah, it's not as smooth and perfect. Like I've had a better one, but this is right near work."
2: Yes,
1: and she told me all about her life and like, you know, left Vietnam, went to Melbourne, then wanted the sunshine.
2: Survived
1: they're here,
2: the
1: they
2: Viet
1: love
2: Cong,
1: it.
2: Rah, rah, rah,
1: oh
2: rah,
1: my
2: rah.
1: God, totally. And here I am being like, can you hurry up?
2: I'm kind of busy. Can you shut up?
1: Yeah.
2: With your headphones in. Yeah, no, I'm listening.
1: Yeah, that's, yes.
2: Yeah.
1: So back to your thing about having a baby.
2: Are you actually happy for people or are you now like, mate, what have you got yourself into? I know three people who are, one hasn't announced it yet, but you can just so tell. Like I met the wife and she's like not drinking. She's having a lemon lime bitters at a pub. Like grow up, you're obviously pregnant.
1: Oh,
2: like,
1: okay.
2: You know. And then another person who's like halfway and then it's just like, I guess, congrats. Like, what do you want?
1: You got to think about the cute moments with Jack and Goldie and think, oh, they'll get those cute moments. But then you think about...
2: They're diamonds in the rough, mate.
1: Not to go too deep, but you know that like American famous couple, he's the actor that was in The Bear and the son killed them?
2: What are you doing, mate? This is a comedy podcast.
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1: And if you like what you hear, check us out on YouTube. We've got full-length episodes up now. Or grab the podcast from wherever you get the podcasts. Yes, all right, let's get into a bit of karma patrol. So these are the things, you just don't feel sorry for these idiots.
0: Nah.
1: What goes around comes around.
0: Yep.
1: How's this for a headline?
0: Uh-huh.
1: Man accidentally shoots himself in the face after his bullet ricochets off an armadillo.
0: What?
1: Armadillo, am I right, guys?
0: So was he trying to kill the armadillo?
1: Big time, yeah.
0: And they've got like,
1: what? Famously, they're...
0: What's the word? I'm going to say like, they've got...
1: No.
0: I'm like, do we do radio? We can't even speak. I was going to say
1: o'clock.
0: They've got war skin. I'm like, it's not...
1: Do you mean a shield? Plate?
0: That's it.
1: They're like
0: shield.
1: A...
0: Shield. It's like, what's the word?
1: So good.
0: Shield. They have skin that's like a shield. War skin.
1: They're like little tanks.
0: Yeah.
1: With the war skin.
0: Yeah.
1: A Texas man went outside his home in Marietta at about 3 a.m. and spotted an armadillo on his property. Armadillo.
0: Oh, it's not an armadillo?
1: They say armadillo because they're like from Texas.
0: Oh, okay.
1: It's armadillo.
0: I got it.
1: Got that war skin on you.
0: Yeah.
1: And decided to fire his 38 revolver at it three times.
0: Far out.
1: Why do you have to have a gun?
0: Oh, don't get me started.
1: Gun chats. Like, yeah. You love the States. You love a bit of country, but this is the reality of it, mate.
0: Mate, and
1: shooting
0: my kids...
1: animals in the face.
0: They see pictures from Hawaii, pictures from New York when I was there, and they're like, we can't go there till the boss gets fired. That's what they say, because I do say that. I say, we can't really go right now.
1: Yeah.
0: We just need a new boss over there.
1: That's good from your kids.
0: Yeah, it's pretty good. They get it. And they're like, I'd love to go, but we can't go till they're fired. And I'm like, might be a long time.
1: Unlike my two-year-old, she's like, we need to build a wall. What he didn't account for was the armadillo's hard shell, the war skin, as it's called scientifically.
0: Thank you very much.
1: Which deflected at least one of the bullets straight back at him, striking him directly in the jaw.
0: Oh, he survived.
1: Hope
0: you have not read it.
1: I bloody hope not. This is karma patrol. You're shooting at an animal.
0: I don't want people to die.
1: Well, I do.
0: Okay.
1: Because if you want to kill an animal, you're taking an innocent animal's life. Imagine if someone shot at your cockatoo.
0: Mate, I would be furious. And I know cockatoos are a bit of a pest.
1: They're so beautiful, though.
0: So beautiful. But my brother was telling me the other day he went to the shops and he saw one on the roof of the shops and it was going... Like this, pulling styrofoam off the edge of the building.
1: Yeah.
0: And like, and he's like, oh my God, like you're just pulling apart a building.
1: Yeah.
0: Like they are pretty bad.
1: They're like toddlers. They just.
0: They are.
1: Cheeky. Mm-hmm. The man was airlifted to a nearby hospital where his jaw ended up wired shut. As for the armadillo, his condition remains unknown. Well, it could be dead.
0: Yeah.
1: Since Cass County Sheriff Larry Rowe said they never actually found it.
0: And I wonder if you shouldn't shoot them, like if it's illegal because they're like a...
1: Protected species.
0: Yeah.
1: Never
0: you can't go shooting an echidna here or something.
1: No, you definitely can't. Actually, I was at Walkabout Creek the other day, saw an echidna.
0: Oh!
1: So cute.
0: In the wild?
1: Yeah. They have a nature centre there. They've got animals. It has this like long little pink tongue that's

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0: Yeah, that's right. Down for another week. It's Chat GNT with Georgina and Thomas. How about this for a titty bit?
1: Yes.
0: 103-year-old vegetarian says it actually wasn't worth it at all.
1: Oh, no.
0: Classic vegetarianism. A 103-year-old man who credited his long life to strictly avoiding processed meats admitted he bitterly regrets missing out on a century of good food.
1: Because he's got to 103 and he's like, it's not that great living to 103.
0: I should
1: have just eaten the foods and died in my 80s.
0: Let's have a hamburger. Just have a sausage now and then.
1: No way.
0: Georgina Ingham-Myers.
1: I love a sausage. Yeah. Love sausages.
0: Cockatoo and a sausage.
1: I had a pork one for lunch today.
0: Did ya? Get some pork on your fork.
1: We had pork sausages the other night, so then I brought in some leftovers. Oh.
0: Do you have it like bangers and mash?
1: Yeah. But then I was really lazy with the mash. It was steamed potatoes.
0: Just a potato.
1: It was steamed potatoes and Jummy got home and I was like, just get some butter and smash it in your plate yourself.
0: Your own dinner. Aside from one single incident at the hotel Brekkie buffet where he devoured 14 sausages in a state of total bliss, he's done the full Ingham Myers.
1: When did he do that?
0: He spent, that's just once in his life. I think he had a weak moment and he's like gobbling sausages.
1: Wow.
0: Like
1: someone on a P&O cruise? That's what you meant. P&A cruise.
0: He spent his entire life resisting every urge to eat bacon, burgers, or steak. What couldn't you live without? Let's go right now.
1: In the meat column?
0: In the meat tray district. I've got to say, like a good smash burger, like a good...
1: Ooh, burgers are good. No, I reckon I couldn't live without a good...
0: Spag bowl.
1: You got me there.
0: Spag bowl.
1: I would say... Steak's the second one?
0: Yeah, steak. Good steak. Now over 100 years old, he confessed that living this long feels completely overrated when he could no longer enjoy the few foods he sacrificed his whole life to avoid. See, I would get to like 80 and then go, I'm going to pin my ears back now. Like 80's a good innings.
1: Oh, to creep in.
0: Who cares?
1: Yes.
0: You know what I mean? Wouldn't you try a few more things?
1: I've heard that with old people though. They hit their 90s and they're like... Okay, I'm ready to die because all my best buddies are gone. All my close family's gone.
0: My teeth are falling out. I can't chew steak anymore.
1: Yeah, I can't wipe my own ass. Like, why am I still here? So there is that fine line. Like, yeah, maybe at 80, get onto the meat.
0: Just live a bit. Just go and do the things that you want to do.
1: Yes.
0: Travel. See the world. Yes. Try the foods.
1: Yeah, hopefully
0: cheat on your husband. Do all that stuff.
1: I don't reckon you need to do that. We're not encouraging that. Remember, we're a self-help podcast. We don't want to tell people to cheat on their husband.
0: Self-help comedy.
1: Yeah, that's it.
0: All right. Well, there you go. So
1: amazing. Good advice from the 103-year-old.
0: Yeah, it's not worth it.
1: All right. Well, that's good because I'm eating plenty of processed foods.
0: I look at you and you're eating a sausage. What?
1: Hum.
0: Hum. All right. Thanks. Well, get in touch with us on the socials. Like, subscribe, follow. We love you. Thanks for listening.
1: Thanks, guys.
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1: Ladies and gents, this is the moment you've waited for. 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
1: One of my favourite movies, Dirty Dancing, that I can sit there and just watch over.
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1: I actually have that on a tank top.
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1: That's one of my favourite ones. 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
2: 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So let's just
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I poured 3-4 shots of whiskey. 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
1: One of my favourite movies, Dirty Dancing, that I can sit there and just watch over.
2: Nobody puts baby in a corner.
1: I actually have that on a tank top.
2: 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I carried a watermelon.
1: That's one of my favourite ones. 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
2: Carried a watermelon. 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
1: Late night.
2: Late night.
1: Late night. It's late at night.
2: Yeah.
1: It's late at night. See, like, I'm up as well, so I'm obviously just struggling to say the words at the moment. But we realise it's late night. Keeping you up is what we're doing.
2: What's your... Okay, servo right now. First thing you get.
1: Sausage roll.
2: Really, at
1: pretty
2: this time?
1: Pretty much always. Pretty much always.
2: Sausage roll?
1: I love a rat coffin. I find it very hard to say no to them. If, particularly in those pie warmers, because they're in that lukewarm temperature, which people don't like, but I love.
2: Yeah, because then straight in the mouth, isn't it?
1: It's really good.
2: Because there's not any concern about it being too hot. You know that you could probably destroy that rat coffin before you're back in your car. Anyway, here are our best bits, by the way, from yesterday's show. Hope you enjoy them. It's Will and Woody.
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0: sleep? It's Will and Woody keeping you up.
1: 2 months to go on the air, guys. Yeah, as Woody said, fire sale.
2: Bloody oath.
1: We didn't have any ads to read today. Not sure why.
2: The sponsors don't have the mail.
1: This is your last chance to read your ads. Get involved.
2: And our price just went down, by the way, because Will and I have zero income next year.
1: Yeah,
2: anyway,
1: that's so true.
2: We are talking right now about producer Jo, her birthday dinner on Saturday night. Worth mentioning, Annalise, our junior producer, you organised the entire thing. It was phenomenal.
1: She's not the junior producer anymore.
2: Senior producer.
3: Thank you.
2: Annalise, organised the whole thing, really showed your senior producer. Producing skills.
3: Thank you. There. Yeah.
1: And culinary skills.
2: Oh, yeah.
1: More importantly.
2: Oh, yeah.
1: I think probably more cooking than producing was involved.
3: It's my biggest producing job yet.
2: Bloody oath. The whole thing was a production, Will. I mean, even the menus, they were made on canvas or whatever.
3: Canva. Premium, of course.
2: But unfortunately,
1: I was on a kids' table.
2: You're on the kids' table.
1: I was put on a kids' table.
2: Well, you brought children. You were the only one who brought children.
1: Yeah, didn't say don't bring kids.
4: It's implied.
3: Yeah.
1: It's not.
2: This is a party of people in their 20s, Will.
1: Yeah.
2: It's implied that you don't bring your kids.
1: I don't think it's implied. I think you need to say don't bring kids if you don't want kids.
2: Fair enough.
1: Surely.
3: But we love your
1: kids. That's a good topic, actually.
2: Oh, mate. We bring it up in the next two months. You won't get another chance again.
1: Is not bringing your children implied invited somewhere.
2: Absolutely. That's good. Write that down.
1: I would say it's almost implied at our age when we have got kids. That bringing kids, it's implied that you will bring your kids. Unless you mention beforehand, don't bring your kids.
2: I think if you're in your 30s, it's implied that kids are coming. If you're in your 20s, it's implied that kids aren't.
5: Guys, save it for the bit.
2: Fair enough.
1: Oh, it's a good spot, though. Put that down.
2: Keep the powder dry.
1: To for that, by the way. 131065.
2: We'll call tomorrow.
1: Because
2: right now, I have to focus on producer Joe's speech because the night was going so incredibly well. But Jo, you clearly, don't give anything away, but you clearly forgot that your younger brother was in the room.
4: Yeah, completely.
2: Quite extraordinary.
1: Beautiful boy, Caden. Beautiful
4: He's the best,
1: boy. He's a beautiful
4: but
1: boy.
4: But there are certain things that you, like, hope your brother never sees.
2: Mm. Mm.
4: And I think he did see it twice.
1: He's very attractive,
4: Caden.
1: Should I say?
2: Yes.
1: Oh, Annalise finds him very attractive as well. Sorry. That's a fact, though, isn't it?
2: I think anyone would find your brother attractive.
1: Sam finds him hot. Sam, my partner, finds him.
4: Yeah. Oh, is this what we're doing now?
1: I didn't realise this was
4: the spot.
1: We left and Sam was like, Annalise finds Caden very cute. And Sam was like, he's hot. I was like, there you go. It's just a thing.
2: He definitely is, though.
1: Yes.
2: He's very tall. He's got the gorgeous tan. Anyway, despite how attractive and sexy he is, somehow
1: No comment from you, AB.
3: No comment.
1: Okay.
2: Clearly not a comment. So despite how sexy Joe's brother is, Joe somehow missed the fact that he was in the room. Look, I'm going to go to a song. Up next, I will tell you what she did during her speech. And, like, I think this is the worst possible thing you could do with a sibling in the room.
1: Is that right?
2: And she did it. Twice.
1: I think I've got a sense of what it is, given that you mentioned them. And I know that you're famous for doing something since you had something done to you. That's very cryptic.
2: Well,
1: if you know, you know.
2: Well, I'll tell you. I will confirm or deny. Up next.
0: It's Will and Woody. It's Will and Woody.
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0: sun.
1: Up late or up early? It's Will and Woody keeping you up.
2: Will and Woody, hope you're having a wonderful drive home for only a couple of months more on the air.
3: Get us while you can.
2: Yeah,
3: get
2: we're us on while the air for only eight more weeks.
3: Can. Yes, yeah. Limited edition is what we're calling it. It's Will and Woody limited edition from this point on.
2: Oh, yeah.
3: But and right now, you've caught us in the middle of quite a good bit because producer Jo, it was her birthday dinner, surprise dinner on Saturday. And Jo, yeah, happy birthday. 23, I believe.
4: 24.
3: Yeah, that's it. Sorry, my mistake.
2: Are you 24?
4: No, 28.
3: Yeah. Close. Now, Jo, you had a moment where you had to make a speech, which was really nice, and it's quite clear that you forgot that your brother was in the room because of something that happened. Now, my first question to you is, what is your recollection of your speech?
4: I think just because there's a lot of nerves and, like, I didn't know it was a surprise party, obviously, and so, like, there's bits of the night that are a little bit, like, I've maybe don't remember quite well just because, like, so much adrenaline.
3: And, and maybe some of the responsible alcohol that was consumed were over 18, so there was alcohol going around and you responsibly had a few.
4: Yeah, I was drinking,
3: Yeah, great. Okay, so then...
2: Don't need to labour the point.
3: Absolutely not, and I hope I'm not. I think it's just important to know what kind of state she was in. So she's shocked, she's feeling a bit nervous about making the speech, and she's responsibly had a couple of drinks. So then you jump up there, Jo. And so what's your...
4: And Woody, you weren't drinking. You're a sober kid.
3: Yeah, stone cold.
2: This is actually starting to sound a bit sick from the one sober 40-year-old man at the drunk party for the 25-year-olds. All of a sudden, it starts to sound a bit sick when he jumps out the front and gets in his Nissan.
3: This was the point.
2: It takes a real mental picture in his head.
3: This was the point where I was like, I think I should go home. Because I said to Eli, who works here as well, I was like, God, everyone here is so young. And then he was like... Honey,
2: you're old.
3: And I was like, oh, my God. Anyway, so yes, you're right, Will.
2: Yeah.
3: I was sober and maybe I should have left before the speeches.
2: No, I'm not saying you should have left before the speeches.
3: Maybe I should have.
2: It's a nice part of the night to be there for. Yeah, I think unless
3: it's a speech like Joe.
2: I think
3: gave.
2: A very uncool middle-aged man thing to do would be to remark on when things got a bit wild at a party where you were sober for and drove home from.
3: Well, that's what I'm doing right now. I was punching my heaps nobles, baby.
2: Publicly.
3: Anyway, Joe. You jump up. Just run us through your recollection of your speech.
4: So I think I made a joke at the start of like, oh, so off the cuff, haha, kidding, I've thought about it.
3: Yep, that was great. Great start. Good laugh from the crowd. It was awesome. You're away.
4: And then I don't know why, but I just gave everyone the full flash, took the top off.
2: Wow.
3: Everything is... Right up there. The bosoms were away. I think there was a
4: because I had an interesting tape job because I was wearing a top that, like, they needed to be taped. And the way I had done it was quite funny. And so I think when I finally pulled it back down, I just went straight again.
3: You did. Because everyone was shocked. I'd like to make it very clear, I looked away. But given I'm a middle-aged man and I was sober...
2: It sounds worse and worse for you. I chose to look away.
3: As I looked away, though, weirdly, your brother was still looking. And so at that point, though, you went again?
4: Okay. I just thought this is what the crowd wants. There's a big cheer.
2: They went wild. Everyone went nuts for it.
3: Absolutely wild.
2: Great.
3: Absolutely wild. The bosoms are out there again in the wild a second time.
2: Stop calling them bosoms.
3: I don't know what to call them.
2: I know, because you're trying to be professional about it, but it's getting worse.
3: You've framed me as a middle-aged man who was sober at a party and then looking at bosoms. So, look, I'm trying to keep it professional.
2: Yeah, good.
3: Have you had, Joe... a conversation with your brother?
4: Oh, no.
3: Since interesting. Now that feels like an idea for tomorrow.
4: I think we could just call him
3: and say, how'd you feel about my speech?
4: I think I made another joke after the second flash of like, and that they actually sit pretty much here after the surgery I had last year, in case anyone was wondering.
3: You did say that.
2: Wow.
3: Because I remember everything because I was so far.
2: It's getting worse and worse for you.
3: Anyway. That's all I wanted to talk about.
2: So tomorrow, you want to get Joe's brother on the show to see if he remembers his sister's breasts.
3: I mean, when you've said it back to me,
2: is
3: probably a bad idea.
2: Is that
3: probably
2: a bit?
3: As you say it back, you know, no bad idea in a brainstorm.
2: I know we've only got 2 months to go, mate, but I think that might be over the line.
3: That's probably over the line. Okay.
4: So also, Mum and Dad live in Perth and they were asking how the night went and I, like, absolutely left this out and so they're going to hear it.
2: I know they're going to hear it.
4: Awesome.
3: Big hello to Kane, Joe's dad, who I do find attractive.
4: What's going on?
2: It's all...
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0: working and they're working. It's Will and Woody keeping you up.
1: Woodrow, we are playing Can You Hear It?
2: Because Can you hear it? Can you hear it? Can you hear it?
1: Who cares?
3: No one wants to know why.
1: That's right. It is beer or soft drink based on the sound of the can opening. So 131065 is the number if you would like to play, Woods.
3: Got Chase here. Hey, Chase.
4: Hey, mate, how are you?
3: I'm outstanding. Thank you, Chase. Now, as Will said before the song, if you get the record, which is 16 in a row, you, my friend, will be going to see Harry Styles. You'll be getting the double to Harry Styles together live in Australia.
1: Are you going, Woods?
3: Am I going to Harry Styles?
1: Yeah.
3: Weirdly, the invitations have dried up since we got sacked. I've actually had a few revoked. Anyway, let's go to Chase. Back to Chase.
5: Woody, I just jump in here? It's not if you get the record. It's the person with the most amount of cans today wins the tickets.
3: Oh, really?
5: Yeah.
3: Bloody hell.
1: I said that before.
3: Did you?
1: I did. Well, 16 cans. No one's got 16 cans. Like, the record's hard to get. I don't think anyone's getting it. Look, if someone gets the record with 16 cans and they get the Harry Styles tickets, unbelievable.
3: Bloody Chase.
1: Wait. When's Harry Styles?
3: He's in November.
1: Oh, okay. Let's revoke everything because we haven't got any cash.
3: That's
1: we can't
3: right.
1: give away 10 grand for the 16 cans. I see what you're thinking.
3: Right.
1: But what we can give away is Harry Styles tickets if you get 16 cans.
3: That's what I'm thinking.
1: Love that.
3: Yeah.
1: Nice. Harry. Bad luck.
6: No, you can't do that. So sorry.
1: What do you mean?
6: They have the tickets this week and that's it.
1: Oh, we've only got them this week.
6: Yeah. So
1: where
6: just
1: are they
6: want
1: going?
6: To give them away
1: where
6: now.
1: Are the tickets going?
6: What's that?
1: Where are the tickets going?
6: To listeners this week.
1: Yeah. No, but if we don't give them away this week.
6: Oh, I don't know, but not to us.
1: Oh,
3: not to us. They go to Smallsy.
1: That's fair enough. That is fair enough.
3: Okay, Chase, let's crack some cans for you, my friend.
1: And are we still, what are we going with?
3: So, Chase, if you get the most cans out of anyone today, you're going to see Harry Styles.
1: How many rounds of Harry Styles tickets have we got this week?
6: One a day.
1: Oh.
6: Double pass.
1: We'll do it every day.
3: Okay, Harry.
4: One more.
3: Here we go. Here's can one, Chase.
4: Oh, I reckon that's a beer.
3: Nice, yes. Chase.
1: Nice, Chase.
3: Well done,
1: good for
3: man.
1: You, mate.
3: Okay, can two, Chase.
4: Oh, that'd have to be another beer.
3: Incorrect, Chase. Oh. Look, you've got one on the board, though, my friend. So if no one else gets to one, you're going to see Harry Styles. Let's go to Kelly here.
1: Got to say to Chase and to everyone playing, that sounded a lot like a beer.
3: Didn't it? It absolutely did. But that's the game, guys. That's the game. Kelly, you want to hear some cans?
7: I do. Thanks, guys. Please.
3: Bloody oath. Here's can one.
7: Oh, that's a soft drink.
3: Yes, it is, Kelly. How much do you love Harry Styles?
7: I love Harry Styles.
3: Okay. Cans to Harry. We'll work on the title. Kelly, here's can number two.
7: Soft drink.
1: Bad luck, Kel. Just the one for you. I think if everyone just gets one, then it's got to go to Chase because he was the first player.
3: I agree with that. Yep.
1: He's the man in front, too.
3: Okay, so, Kelly, you've unfortunately got no chance.
1: Bad luck, Kelly.
3: Should we call it?
1: Thanks for playing.
3: Harry Cans.
1: I think Harry's seen enough cans in his life. I don't think we need to tie him in with it.
3: He does like soft drink. Let's go to Jasmine here. Jasmine, you ready for can
8: number
3: one?
8: Hello. Yes, I'm ready.
3: Okay, here it is, Jazz.
8: Oh. That's a soft drink.
3: Let's go to a song, Jazz.
1: Oh, it's one.
3: Let's go to a song.
1: I suppose if she gets it.
3: Right? She's right in the running for Harry Styles' ticket. The rules have changed all of a sudden. Jazz, you've had to guess at can number one for Harry Styles' tickets. We will tell you right up next if you have got one can. Can you hear?
9: If I had a dollar for every time they made me laugh, I'd have $1.75. Will and Woody driving you home.
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1: Right now, can you hear it?
2: Can you hear it? Can you hear it? Can you hear it?
3: All righty. Playing today, we've got Jasmine. Now, Jasmine, you are mid-game right now. Telling the difference between beer and soft drink based on the sound of the can opening. The huge news today, Jazz, is that the person who gets the most cans today, currently it's one with Chase. You've had a guess for can number one before the song. You said soft drink.
4: Yeah.
3: It was a beer. I'm so sorry. That puts you on zero cans, which means that you are not in the running for the Harry Styles tickets. I'm so sorry, Jazz. I'm so sorry about that, Jazz.

0: That's okay.
1: Have a lovely, lovely Monday afternoon. Let's go to Catherine here on 131065. Catherine, if you get more than one can right now, you could be going to see Harry Styles. How does that sit with you?
0: I'm nervous.
2: Oh, bloody no.
1: Bloody, this is huge.
2: It's a big deal, isn't it? Like, you can't get your hands on these tickets.
1: Yeah. It's
0: too hard. It's way too hard.
1: They're obviously all selling out.
2: You can. No, apparently you can.
1: You can buy tickets.
2: I think you can still buy them. Anyway, but look, these are free. Yeah, I mean, that's important. Yes, that's important.
1: Free, cost of living, cost of living. Catherine, here is can number one.
0: Soft drink.
1: Oh, sorry, Catherine, that was a crisp beer. I'm so sorry.
2: Oh, my God. I can't. Chase.
1: Chase on one.
2: Chase. Oh my God, I can't think. What's the
1: Stephen Bradbury?
2: He's Stephen Bradbury.
1: Stephen Bradbury, yep.
2: He's the first caller. He's got one can, and we said most cans would get Harry Styles tickets. He's going to romp it in.
1: Well, potentially, unless Nikki has something to say.
2: I'm on Chase's team now, by the way. Go, Chase.
1: Nikki, you are hoping to get.
3: Hi, how are you?
1: We're outstanding. How much do you love Harry Styles?
3: I do like him, but my daughter loves him.
1: Oh, great gift for your daughter. Well, if you get two cans or more, you could be going to see him. Nikki?
2: Ooh.
1: Here's the first. Here's the first can.
3: A beer.
1: Huge, Nikki. Huge.
2: Wow. Massive. Nikki.
1: Massive. Okay, so you just need to get one can here. And then you might be going to see Harry Styles. A double for your daughter.
2: She might not even go, by the sounds of it.
3: Yeah.
1: True. Would your daughter take you, Nikki? Or would she?
3: Oh, 100%.
1: Yeah, bloody oath.
2: You don't even like him, Nikki. You just said that.
1: but he's attractive. He's attractive to look at, isn't he, Nikki?
3: That's right. That's
1: gorgeous.
3: Right.
1: Gorgeous man. Okay, good. Nikki, here is can number two.
2: I don't think Nikki knows who Harry Styles is.
1: Neither, but they're free tickets. Can number two to get you to Harry Styles.
3: Soft drink.
1: Yes, it is, Nikki!
2: Oh. Huge, Nikki! Huge! Wow.
1: Chop that, Chase. So sorry.
2: Where's Chase? Can you give us Chase? Chase, suffering your chocks, mate.
4: I'm here, mate.
2: Yeah, we know.
4: Unlucky.
2: Robbed.
1: Unlucky,
2: robbed.
1: Mate. Unlucky.
2: Mate, call up tomorrow. We've got more Harry Styles tickets to give away tomorrow. Hardest tickets to get in town. I think you can still buy tickets to three of the Melbourne shows and both the Sydney shows, but look, they're tough. But we've got more tomorrow.
1: At livenation.com.au, you can go and get those tickets. Or don't bother. Just play Can You Hear It with us.
2: Absolutely. Most cans tomorrow. Get themselves some Harry Styles tickets. The Time Machine. Some of the best gear from us over the last decade is coming up. Oh, did you see? No, you haven't seen it yet. Project Hail Mary.
1: This was I saw it.
2: This was great in that.
1: Oh, yeah.
2: It was so good. Did really well. Great film.
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0: playing the quiz today. We have got Angelica. Angelica.
1: Hello.
2: I think it's Angelica.
0: Is it Angelica?
3: Yes, probably. Angelica. Hi.
0: I'm just not good with names. Angelica.
2: Or reading.
0: There is 30 seconds on the clock. You got to get 10 questions right. Can pass. Have to take your first answer. Angelica, where would the cash go if we won today?
3: I would put it straight into my savings for my overseas trips that I've got planned next year.
0: Oh, love that. Love that. Let's get you overseas, Angelica. Good luck.
3: Fingers crossed.
2: Here we go, mate. What continent is Madagascar in?
3: Africa.
2: What industry are the Grammy Awards for?
3: Music.
2: Give me a movie with a boat in it.
3: The Titanic.
2: What is Simba's dad called in The Lion King?
3: Scar.
2: 10 plus 9.
3: 19.
2: Who would play you in a movie?
3: Taylor Swift.
2: Who sings the song Halo?
3: Beyonce.
2: 1 meal you can't live without.
3: Chicken schnitzel.
2: Give me a newspaper brand.
3: The Age.
2: Give me a singer whose name starts with T.
3: Taylor Swift.
2: Perfect. Got them all on the time.
0: It's good quiz. Good quiz. Good pace. Good pace, Angelica.
2: Angelica.
0: Angelica. any questions you're concerned about, Angelica?
3: I don't know. Should I be?
0: I'm asking you. Are you?
3: It happened so quickly. I don't know.
0: Yeah, it's like a blur, isn't it? It's like a blur.
3: Yes.
2: Do we need to go through it, or do we think that all the Disney fans in their cars are?
0: I don't know.
3: Oh my god! Probably the Lion King one.
0: So what? The question was, who's Simba's dad, right?
3: Yeah.
0: What did you say?
3: I don't know. I said Scar, I think, but I haven't. Isn't it Mufasa? I haven't watched The Lion King in a very long time, guys.
0: It would be a wild plot twist if Simba was Scar's son, but I'm pretty confident that...
2: It'd be a good sequel.
0: Oh, my God. Finding out that Scar was the real father of Simba. But look, unfortunately, that hasn't been written yet. So Mufasa is Simba's dad.
3: Oh, yes.
2: Yes. Sorry, Angelica. Hey, great quiz, man. You can have yourself a double pass to go and see Verity only in cinemas.
3: Oh, thank you.
2: It's in cinemas right now, actually. You can go and check it out. Mate, thanks for coming on the show. So sorry for everyone else in their cars. We've only got 2 months left on the airwaves.
0: Yeah, get us while you can. Text your mates.
4: Everything the axe touches.
2: That's a Lion King callback. And we're just going for this gear, given we've only got a few shows.
0: Well,
2: we're just going for it now,
0: no filter.
2: Guys.
0: No filter anymore.
2: Now, we're going back through some of the best bits from the show. In a time machine. It's going to be up next. Will and Woody.

0: Bill and Woody on your radio late at night. Said this before, but don't confuse us for a late night show, guys. No. We're the real deal.
1: Yeah.
0: We're actually just so good that they're replaying us.
1: Yeah, replaying our best bits from yesterday's show. This bit of fresh gear, though. Question for you.
0: Are you at sure you want to do...
1: I know.
0: Well, the standard's quite high for this show because this is replays.
1: I know. This is a great question. At what time do you not bother to go to sleep? Like, if you've been up, what time? Like, 3 a.m., you're going to sleep?
0: Yep.
1: 4?
0: Yep.
1: 5?
0: What have I been up? What have I been up? What have I been up doing?
1: Partying. It's you, mate. You're an animal.
0: I'm still going to sleep.
1: 5?
0: Yeah.
1: 6?
0: What am I doing the next day? There's a lot of context.
1: Kids wake up at 7.
0: Are
1: you even bothering putting your head down? Or are you just going, just charging straight into a
0: coffee? Have I got a partner?
1: Yes, you're real. Yes, you have a wife.
0: Okay.
1: Sam.
0: Well, then, yeah, just say, can I have a couple of hours of sleep while you look after the kids? That's the answer to all that, yeah.
1: Oh, yeah. Okay. So, no partner?
0: No, not going to sleep. Well, I can't.
1: At what time?
0: Because the kids wake up at 6. So who's going to look after? I have a 6-month-old child. This is a stupid hypothetical. You haven't thought about it.
1: Fair enough.
0: Best of the best, best of the best, best of the best of the best is what I said the first time, and I'll stand by it. That's what you're going to hear up next.

0: you're up early. It's Will and Woody keeping you up.
1: Woods, you and I are respectfully getting the boot very shortly. Oh, not very shortly, sorry.
2: 2 months.
1: Time's all relevant, but a couple of months left on the airwaves, guys. So we thought we'd spend that time readdressing, it sounds very formal, but...
2: bringing up moments from our past, which some people would say is lazy.
1: Jeez, we've had a couple of weeks, haven't we?
2: Bloody oath we have.
1: Jeez, how much did you drink? Play the opener.
3: We're going back.
4: Let's go back in time.
3: Going back in time.
0: Built a time machine.
2: So, some people would say this is lazy, that we're just bringing up things that we did over the journey. We like to believe that this is a celebration.
1: Hey, Mishnan, you got a whole podcast where they just play their old shit.
2: So this is even lazier. So this is now even lazier that we're copying something that Hamish and Andy do.
1: Hamish and Andy, my whole career. Hamish and Andy don't own reruns. The amount of times in my career they've been like, oh, Hamish and Andy did it. I'm like, yeah, some things 100% fair enough. Yeah. Hamish and Andy definitely did it.
2: We did want to buy a greyhound for a while there.
1: Absolutely. There's been a lot of things that we've had to take off the table. You and I did a dad podcast for a while and then Hamish brought out... What was it? Parenting? How Are the Dad's Dad?
2: That sucked.
1: Pod. But look,
2: we tried to do Pants Off Wednesday. Again, that was too close.
1: They can't take away reruns from us. They just can't. They were doing that on TV in the 70s. Yeah. All right? Yeah. So we're happy to do this. I feel confident doing it. Are you feeling better about doing this now?
2: I've always loved it, but for the laziness.
1: Yeah. It's convenient,
2: A producer is bringing a bit from our 8 years here at KISS. What is it today, Tommy?
5: So we're going back to October 31st, 2023.
2: Good year for us.
5: What was happening in your lives in 2023 in October?
2: 2023 October, my daughter turned one in October 2023.
5: Well, you also went...
1: Cool story.
2: It's definitely not that, isn't it? Okay, fair enough.
5: You also went to a regional town and performed in a barbershop quartet.
2: For Movember, I believe.
1: With a member of Human Nature and Rob Mills.
2: Phil from Human Nature.
1: I knew his name. I was just given the context.
5: So I've got a couple of pieces of audio here to play you. I think the first one that we want to play is...
1: I was about to call it the Remembering Project. Is this where we're kicking off the time machine with?
5: Yes.
1: The barbershop quartet in Ballarat.
5: Yeah. Do you want to recap?
1: It feels like it's a really low barrel now.
2: It's a good reason they're firing us. Because our number one highlight is performing a barbershop quartet.
1: Right? Is this our number one? This is an indication of the quality of the gear that we're going to play in the time machine.
2: I don't think they're in order. No. And also, I think this is more about revealing some behind the scenes. Like my fondest memory of this barbershop quartet was the fact that we drove into this tiny town. Mm. I can't remember which town it was.
1: Ballarat, regional
2: town in Victoria.
1: Shout out to anyone listening in the rat.
2: And because we had a very tight budget.
1: Yeah.
2: I mean, we had Phil from Human Nature, right? This guy's done a Vegas residency.
1: Just come off of it, a residency. Yeah, that's
2: where
1: right.
2: I imagine they get beautiful suites, beautiful hotels.
1: Absolutely.
2: You know, all paid for, etc. We gave him the shittest room I have ever seen. Like, it was literally, it would have been $40 for the night. I reckon most people pay by the hour, but we gave it to Phil. And I remember Phil took this photo of his room and he sent it into our group and he goes, "Are you blokes taking the piss?"
1: No, you know what was really funny is our EP at the time, Captain Poo Fans, he dropped them off at the ACOM he called you and me in the way back from the car and was like, that ACOM is just legal. Yeah. Like, in terms of like what we need to provide them, we've just skated through.
2: Hilariously, ours was better. Like, we had better ACOM than Phil from Human Nature. That was, for me, the highlight
1: of the
2: entire trip.
1: That was really funny. Millsy was also livid. Absolutely livid. Yeah.
2: So do we have, what audio are we going to be playing
5: of that? I've got the final performance. I've also got all you stuffing up a lot, Woody.
1: Oh,
5: But do you want to catch up after the song on how we got to the performance in Ballarat? Do you want that now or after the song?
2: After the song.
1: Also, can I just say a big shout out to all the people who are listening on Power FM because we went through, I don't know if we're still on there. They might have already taken us off. Who knows? But we went through Power FM 103.1, said g'day to everyone there. Had a lovely time. That was great, a highlight station for me as well. It was really cool.
2: Awesome station. We'd love some T-shirts, actually.
1: I'm just saying Christian O'Connell's on Power. Oh, no, he's on 3BA. Oh, God, it's hard to know what we're on. But anyway,
2: we're on somewhere. We're still on Power. We're hanging on.
1: We love it there. We love it. And up next, yes, no, we're still on Power FM. There you go. Big shout out to everyone in the route, Power FM. Up next, you can hear us doing a barbershop quartet. Are we actually going to play the song? Wow. Okay.
2: From memory, we nailed it.
1: It's for charity.
2: Yeah, Movember.
1: Oh, it was for Movember. Okay,
2: that's so why it's in a barbershop. That was the
1: genius.
2: That was the. I mean,
1: now I know where we're playing.
2: What are you
1: again.
2: Guys getting rid of? What? Listen to what you're getting. And ironically, Movember is next month. This isn't a paid bid, but we're back there, baby.
4: It's Will and Woody. Will and Woody for the drive home.
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0: asleep, it's Will and Woody keeping you up.
1: We are going to be leaving the airwaves in a couple of months. We're respectfully given the boot. But before we get out, I keep saying respectfully given the boot. Like, am I saying?
2: The terminology they're using is your contract is not being renewed, which is, it's beautiful.
1: It's respectful.
2: That's like silk coming out of your mouth.
1: It's respectful.
2: Your contract is not being renewed.
1: Yeah, cool. So yeah. So we're celebrating some great moments we've had on there in the last decade.
3: We're going back.
4: Let's go back in time.
3: Going back in time. You're telling me you built a time machine?
2: And the first one we've chosen today, well, we haven't chosen it. The producers are choosing moments from 8 years here at KISS.
1: Yes.
2: Now, for mine.
1: Mm. Oh, wow. Is this just like a walk down memory lane or saw Tim the ham sandwich?
2: Yeah, he was our old audio producer.
1: Is this just this is your life? Is this going to happen over the next 2 months? Are you guys just going to bring old people that used to work on the show into the building?
5: Yes.
1: Oh, Tim, wow.
2: Any nice words to say, Tim, while you're passing through?
5: I love you both.
2: Oh, you're beautiful.
6: That's very sweet.
2: Beautiful.
7: Was Tim's call to
2: axe
7: the show?
2: Oh, wow. Oh, the velvet sledgehammer himself. Here we go. So anyway, we're about to play some audio from a barbershop quartet that we did with Rob Millsy Mills, Phil from Human Nature, you and me, of course.
1: These are our first picks, by the way, for the barbershop.
2: On
1: Phil and Millsy.
2: 100%. Who else would you want in a barbershop?
1: Well, we said with Movember we'd take four celebrities into Ballarat. Yep.
2: And this definitely wasn't a case of these guys are available.
1: Not at all.
2: This was number one
1: Not at
2: and
1: all.
2: Two.
1: Millsy turned down two or three musicals and Phil left his residency in Las Vegas with Human Nature to come to Ballarat and sing in a hairdresser.
2: Exactly. Now, for mine, this wasn't necessarily a highlight of the last 8 years. Like, I thought it was an okay bit. But we are going to be playing some more. So where does this start, Tony?
8: This is the journey to get you up to the performance.
2: Okay, great. Far away. Will, you've organised a world-class barbershop quartet featuring Phil from Human Nature and Rob Mills. Phil, you think you deserve the position of baritone?
9: Yeah, I'd like to give it a go, guys. I reckon I could fit in really well.
10: Every time you cry.
1: Every time you cry.
9: My last name actually is Burton, and I am a member of Human Nature.
1: Welcome, Phil!
2: I'm sick of this.
1: Rob, you want to be part of the barbershop quartet?
10: That makes you larger than life.
9: Oh, I've done this a few times.
1: Oh, Woods, I'm sorry.
9: No, I'm so sorry to do this to you.
2: It's Millsy. It's you.
8: But you still won't let me in the group.
11: I'll come in.
1: Well, Woods, let's be honest. You haven't got what it takes, and you're not helping yourself by interrupting our rehearsals.
12: I'll take you to the candy shop.
1: No, sorry.
2: I thought you gave me a look.
11: It wasn't the look you expected.
1: So look, we brought in former Australian Idol judge Ian Dicko Dixon.
13: I never want to hear you say I want it that way.
14: Woody,
1: yes.
14: I would basically give you a big thumbs up for authenticity because the logic of the music industry dictates there is always one member of a boy band that can't sing for shit.
1: So he's in.
14: You're in, mate.
8: But before we hit the road, we went head-to-head with the Wiggles to see if we were performance-ready.
15: Toot, toot, chugga-chugga, big red car. We're going to ride the whole day long.
1: Wow.
2: We got hustled.
1: That's really good.
2: We got hustled by the Wiggles.
16: Hot potato, hot potato.
2: Potato.
16: Potato.
2: Potato.
16: Potato, potato, potato. Up potato,
2: up
16: potato.
2: Spuds.
16: Potato.
2: Potatoes.
16: Potato, potato, potato.
1: Potato.
2: Yeah! What did you think, Wiggles?
17: I hope my barber wins this competition because I want to see you guys perform live.
2: Yeah, I mean, pretty good build.
1: That was actually a lovely. Yeah. I didn't realize there was so many moving parts.
2: The Wiggles
1: were in there. The Wiggles were in there.
2: Dicko's in there. This is a great bit.
1: Yeah.
2: So can we go to the performance now?
1: So there was a big part of that was whether or not you were going to be part of the quartet. I'd forgotten about that.
2: I did forget that as well.
1: Yeah.
2: Yes.
18: My favourite part was when you had Rob Mills on the phone and you pretended like you didn't know who Rob Mills was on the phone.
2: Yeah, that's right. Yeah. It was, and Phil as well. I mean, how's that for performance there from us?
1: You knew who it was?
2: Of course.
1: Did you?
2: I think both of us knew.
1: Ah.
2: Acting.
1: Wow.
2: Anyway, really pulling the curtain down, opening the kimono, as they say.
1: I thought that I didn't know.
2: I'm pretty sure we all knew.
1: Is that right?
2: And then we had an idea. We were like, wouldn't it be funny if they called up as randoms? And then we were like, oh, my God, it's Millsy.
18: Anyway, the song that you sung was a cover of Candy Shop.
2: Oh, yes. Yeah, classic.
1: I'll take you to Are we going to play it? Shop.
18: Yeah, you ready for
1: let's
18: it?
1: Let's hear a bit of it. We might.
2: It's only 30 seconds. You can gong us. You can gong us if you want.
18: It's only 30 seconds.
2: All right, here we go.
4: Will what they do.
6: What they do.
4: Feel where they do.
6: Where they do.
7: The things they do.
6: Things they do.
19: Just between them and you.
4: Woo! I'll take you to the barber shop.
6: To the barber shop.
4: Listen while they cut your locks.
6: While they cut your locks.
4: How it all gets blocked.
6: How it all gets blocked.
4: Going to your back on top.
6: To your back on top.
4: More.
6: I'll take you to the barber shop.
2: Actually, not bad.
1: Sounded lovely.
2: That's really good.
1: Big shout out to our friends at Movember.
2: Absolutely. And Millsy and Phil, of course.
1: Yeah, Millsy and Phil.
2: We love the boys.
1: We love the boys.
2: Let's bring back the quartet. We're available.
1: Very available. Well, they might not be now.
2: It's true. That is true.
1: They've got jobs. They've got careers.
2: Yeah.
1: You and I, we're out the door in 2 months. And we'll be remembering the best parts of the show again tomorrow. It's Will and Woody.
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4: It's like a posthumous nomination now.
5: I wonder.
3: Chance to win an award posthumously.
4: Right, it's like we're an artist that's died and people get around us more.
3: Yeah, absolutely.
4: Maybe not. All right, now let's get into this. So I missed quite a lot that I missed out on Will's Reddit recently, over the break.
3: Oh, yeah.
4: Missed out on the Ed Sheeran thing, would have dined out on that. Sure. That was happening. Yeah, that was hot and happening. And there was some beautiful irony in there. And, you know, I think... Anyway, look, I can't comment on that anymore. But what I can do is I'm just loving the fact that a few celebs are actually now putting their hand up and actually going, like, I actually care about what's going on over there. Okay. And there is some genocide happening. And my number one at the moment is Angelina Jolie.
3: Oh.
4: I don't know if you've seen this online.
3: I haven't.
4: She's completely... She shared satellite images of Gaza on her phone where you can see Gaza before and after the Israeli invasion.
3: Oh, wow.
4: Wild.
3: Wow.
4: Like flattening, complete flattening. Oh, so look, just if you want to go and have a look at that, I would highly recommend it. If you need any more evidence that there's some bad stuff going on there, check it out. And yes, Ed, I will happily be on before you if you know it on the show. I did
3: reach out, actually.
4: Just Will with a
3: DJ
4: guitar.
3: Manager.
4: Oh, it would have been nice. DJ Will before.
3: Haven't got an email back, amazingly. I thought they'd be desperate.
4: I wouldn't do it, mate. I wouldn't do it for all the money in the world. Now... another one, good one here that I think you can relate to. I think everyone can relate to this. This is from one of my favorite threads called Me IRL or Mural, as I was calling it for a while.
3: Me in real life. Yep,
4: yeah, Mural.
3: Yeah, Mural, got it.
4: I've faced more peer pressure to eat protein as an adult than I did to take drugs when I was a teenager.
3: Yeah, it's everywhere. People keep telling me, like, if they ask me how much I weigh and then they do the calculation, they go, that means you need to be having this much protein a day. And you're like, I don't even want to calculate how much protein I'm having in the day.
4: Do you also know, like, you know how often that you go to, like, a smoothie bar or some such?
3: Yeah.
4: And they're like, well, do you want some protein in that?
3: Yeah.
4: Even if they say to me, like, you can't taste it, it's just like a powder or a supplement.
3: Yeah.
4: It still just feels a bit off.
3: Also, it's like, they say it's like $2. Like, add some protein for $2.
4: Yeah.
3: Scoop of protein for $2.
4: Yeah.
3: Like, how dare you?
4: Yeah.
3: Also, have you been through the muesli bar section of the supermarket these days?
4: It's all
3: every
4: protein.
3: Single muesli
4: it's all
3: bar. In
4: everything's
3: bowl,
4: protein.
3: Protein. We put protein in it.
4: Yeah. I want to have a chocolate milkshake that's unhealthy. You know, like, I actually feel like unhealthy things.
3: Yeah, a little treat.
4: People can't get that through their head. Yeah. Can't go to Starbucks now. Starbucks.
3: Yeah.
4: Without them saying, do you want some protein?
3: Yeah. Yeah,
4: I know, mate.
3: It's all through Boost as well. I love Boost. I love Janine Ellis, but they're putting a lot of protein in those Boost juices.
4: It's going to be commercially friendly all the way to the end here. And we love Starbucks and we love Ed Sheeran.
3: Turn that off.
4: Going to tick them all off. We'll keep moving.
3: Mate,
4: anyway.
3: I might work at Boost next year. Who knows?
4: I reckon you do really well at Boost, actually.
3: Yeah, I'll get the visor on. I'll put the visor on. No way.
4: Yeah. Okay, going to keep moving here.
3: Give me a call, Janine.
4: I can call Janine for you. So we text occasionally.
3: You text Janine Ellis, the founder of Boost?
4: Yeah,
3: you really are a business dog, aren't you?
4: I've got great relationships with these sorts of people.
3: You hang out with David Gingell as well.
4: Occasionally.
3: Truth almighty.
4: I know, mate. I know. I love these sorts of guys. I just love talking shop.
3: Yeah, I love
4: the industry.
3: Yeah.
4: Shame I'm not part of it anymore. No, sorry. We'll get going. Nah, not that one. That's a bit boring. Going to be hard to knock. Oh, okay. I found this one really interesting. Okay, there's a thread that I follow called Mildly Infuriating.
3: Yeah.
4: This post went nuts recently. It was about a mum complaining about her son not accepting a buy one, get one free offer at the servo.
3: Right.
4: So he went down to the servo and was like, g'day, can I get an ice cream, like a tub of ice cream? And they go, oh, did you know at the moment if you buy one, you get one free? And he goes, nah.
3: What?
4: Because they were trying to do the whole like, because you know when you go to the servo and you go, g'day, I'll get a Gatorade. And they go, you know, if you get two of them, you only have to pay 20 cents more, but you get two.
3: Yeah.
4: He said no.
3: But it was for free.
4: Yes. Yeah.
3: Like that. So, it's like he's throwing a tub of ice cream down the
4: it's
3: gutter.
4: It's the same situation. They've gone, you want a tub of ice cream? Hey, just so you know, normally you'd pay $12 for two. You're only going to pay $6.50 for two today. And he said no.
3: God.
4: Anyway, his mum's written this rant. Like,
3: great.
4: She's devastated because she's like, I'm at home. I love him. I think I still love him, but he could have brought some ice cream back for me.
3: Yeah.
4: But I was reading this, empathizing with the guy because I'm often at like 7-Eleven and they're like, do you want another orange Powerade for 50 cents? And I'm like, nah, I actually only want one.
3: But save it for another day, Will.
4: But then
3: if
4: I've got to carry.
3: You're getting a Powerade for 50 cents,
4: but I've got to carry around in my pocket.
3: Yeah.
4: And I care about the planet and I don't think I need more plastic.
3: You flipped it on me, but you're getting a Powerade in the first place. Just don't.
4: I'm getting a Powerade in the first place, but I don't want two.
3: Yeah, right.
4: Do you not feel? Do you feel that way? No, do you take it, Tommy? Do you take the extra one?
1: Excuse me.
4: Do you take the extra one? do you when they go, you'd have a chewing gum. You get extra chewing gum for another 10 cents. Do you take the extra?
1: If it was like chewy, sure. But ice cream I get.
4: Yeah, right.
1: The ice cream I get because then
4: it's gonna go rank in the car.
1: Well, it's also too much ice cream.
4: Yeah, I agree.
3: No, but you don't have to have it straight away, guys.
4: I agree.
3: But the value, guys. How you're like?
4: No,
3: it's
4: not about
3: that.
4: But it's also with the sweet things that you can't control yourself with. Like if it's like another Kit Kat, you're like, I'm just gonna eat that now.
3: That's true. Well, I've got self control, Will.
4: Oh, shut up.
0: 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Now with 20% more stories about Woody having IBS, put the hummus dip down, Woody.
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0: replacing snores with laughs. It's Will and Woody keeping you up.
1: I hope you're having a wonderful drive home. 2 months to go on the air, guys. Yeah, as Woody said, fire sale.
2: Bloody oath.
1: We didn't have any ads to read today. Not sure why.
2: The sponsors don't have the mail. This is your last chance to read your ads.
1: Get involved.
2: And our price just went down, by the way, because Will and I have zero income next year.
1: Anyway, that's so true.
2: We are talking right now about producer Joe, her birthday dinner on Saturday night. Worth mentioning, Annalise, our junior producer, you organised the entire thing. It was phenomenal.

0: She's not the junior producer anymore.
1: Senior producer.
2: Thank you.
1: Annalise. Organised the whole thing, really showed your senior producing skills.
2: Thank you. There. Yeah.
3: And culinary skills.
1: Oh, yeah.
3: More importantly.
1: Oh, yeah.
3: I think probably more cooking than producing was involved.
2: It's my biggest producing job yet.
1: Bloody oath. The whole thing was a production, Will. I mean, even the menus, they were made on canvas or whatever.
2: Canva. Premium, of course.
1: But unfortunately,
3: on a kid's table.
1: You're on the kids' table.
3: I was put on a kids' table.
1: Well, you brought children. You were the only one who brought children.
3: Yeah, didn't say don't bring kids.
4: It's implied.
2: Yeah.
3: It's not.
1: This is a party of people in their 20s, Will.
3: Yeah.
1: It's implied that you don't bring your kids.
3: I don't think it's implied. I think you need to say don't bring kids if you don't want kids.
1: Fair enough.
3: Surely.
2: But we love your kids.
3: That's
2: so
3: a good topic,
2: fine.
3: Actually.
1: Oh, mate. Do that. We bring it up in the next two months. You won't get another chance again.
3: Is not bringing your children implied invited somewhere?
1: Absolutely. That's good. Write that down.
3: I would say it's almost implied at our age when we have got kids that bringing kids, it's implied that you will bring your kids unless you mention beforehand, don't bring your kids.
1: I think if you're in your 30s, it's implied that kids are coming. If you're in your 20s, it's implied that kids aren't.
5: Guys, save it for the bit.
1: Fair enough.
3: Oh, it's a good spot, though. Put that down.
1: Keep the powder dry.
3: Call if you want to for that, by the way. 131065. We'll bank you.
1: Call tomorrow.
3: Because right now,
1: I have to focus on producer Joe's speech because the night was going so incredibly well. But Joe, you clearly don't give anything away, and it's quite clear that you forgot that your brother was in the room because of something that happened. Now, my first question to you is, what is your recollection of your speech?
4: I think just because there's a lot of nerves and, like, I didn't know it was a surprise party, obviously, and so, like, there's bits of the night that are a little bit, like, I don't remember quite well just because, like, so much adrenaline.
1: And maybe some of the responsible alcohol that was consumed were over 18, so there was alcohol going around and you responsibly had a few.
4: I was drinking, yeah.
1: Yeah, great. Okay, so then...
3: Don't need to labour the point.
1: Absolutely not, and I hope I'm not. I think it's just important to know what kind of state she was in. So she's shocked, she's feeling a bit nervous about making the speech, and she's responsibly had a couple of drinks. So then you jump up there, Joe. And so what's your...
4: and what are you weren't drinking? You're a sober kid.
1: Yeah, stone cold.
3: This is actually starting to sound a bit sick from the one sober 40-year-old man at the drunk party for the 25-year-olds. All of a sudden, it starts to sound a bit sick when he jumps out the front and gets in his Nissan.
1: This was the point.
3: Dad takes a real mental picture in his head.
1: This was the point where I was like, I think I should go home. Because I said to Eli, who works here as well, I was like, God, everyone here is so young. And then he was like... Honey,
3: you're old.
1: And I was like, oh my God. Anyway, so yes, you're right, Will.
3: Yeah.
1: I was sober and maybe I should have left before the speeches.
3: No, I'm not saying you should have left before the speeches.
1: Maybe I should have.
3: It's a nice part of the night to be there for. Yeah, I think
1: unless it's a speech like Joe.
3: I think
1: gave.
3: A very uncool middle-aged man thing to do would be to remark on when things got a bit wild at a party where you were sober for and drove home from.
1: Well, that's what I'm doing right now. I was punching my heaps and baubles, baby.
3: Publicly.
1: Anyway, Joe. You jump up. Just run us through your recollection of your speech.
4: I think I made a joke at the start of like, oh, so off the cuff, haha, kidding, I've thought about it.
1: Yep, that was great. Great start. Good laugh from the crowd. It was awesome. You're away.
4: And then I don't know why, but I just gave everyone the full flash, took the top off.
3: Wow.
1: Everything is... Right up there. The bosoms were away. I think there was a
4: because I had an interesting tape job because I was wearing a top that, like, they needed to be taped. And the way I had done it was quite funny. And so I think when I finally pulled it back down, I just went straight again.
1: You did. Because everyone was shocked. I'd like to make it very clear, I looked away. But given I'm a middle-aged man and I was sober...
3: It sounds worse and worse for you.
1: I chose to look away. As I looked away, though, weirdly, your brother was still looking. And so at that point, you went again.
4: Okay. I just thought this is what the crowd wants. There's a big cheer.
3: Everyone went nuts for it.
1: Absolutely wild.
3: Great.
1: Absolutely wild. The bosoms are out there again in the wild a second time.
3: Stop calling them bosoms.
1: I don't know what to call them.
3: I know you because you're trying to be professional about it, but it's getting worse.
1: And also, you've just framed me as a middle-aged man who was sober at a party and then looking at bosoms. So look, I'm trying to keep it professional.
3: Yeah, good.
1: Have you had Joe... a conversation with your brother.
4: Oh no!
1: Since interesting. Now that feels like an idea for tomorrow.
4: I think we could call.
1: We could just call him and say, "How'd you feel about my speech?"
4: I think I made another joke after the second flash of like, and they actually sit pretty much here after the surgery I had last year, in case anyone was wondering.
1: You did say that.
3: Wow.
1: Because I remember everything because I was so far.
3: It's getting worse and worse for you.
1: Anyway, that's all I wanted to talk about.
3: So tomorrow you want to get Joe's brother on the show to see if he remembers his sister's breasts.
1: I mean, when you've said it back to me, probably a bad idea.
3: Is that the
1: probably
3: bit?
1: As you say it back, you know, no bad idea in a brainstorm.
3: I know we've only got 2 months to go, mate, but I think that might be over the line.
1: That's probably over the line. Okay.
4: So also, mum and dad live in Perth and they were asking how the night went and I like absolutely left this out and so they're going to hear it.
3: I know they're going to hear it.
4: Awesome.
1: Big hello to Kane, Joe's dad, who I do find attractive.
4: What's going on?
3: It's all...
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0: Hannah Brain. Every morning, Stolzy and Izzy give you the chance to win some serious cash. 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Here's the catch. All your answers have to start with the letter they give you. 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
8: Local news first. Good morning, I'm Pete Andrea. Hume police are at the centre of a critical incident investigation after a man was fatally shot southwest of Goulburn. Officers were called to Coringle Lane at Ruby on Sunday afternoon after reports a car had crashed into a tree. Police say they approached the driver to provide assistance when he allegedly pointed a rifle at officers. The man, believed to be aged 45, was shot and later died at the scene. No police were injured, and detectives from the homicide squad are investigating the incident. Two people were taken to hospital after a vehicle rolled on the Princes Highway at Falls Creek yesterday. Police are investigating the circumstances surrounding that crash. The response to Ulladulla's tornado damage is being praised by emergency services. Shoalhaven SES says residents joined police, firefighters and council workers helping clear debris from the CBD after the storm damaged 29 buildings. Fire and rescue crews also assisted where asbestos was found in damaged properties, allowing SES volunteers to work safely. Around 60 SES volunteers were involved in the cleanup. Jack was having a coffee when he caught the tornado on camera. His footage went viral.
9: And then these ladies just like almost like shriek. I was next to the door and then it just slammed open. Next thing you know, all the umbrellas, tables, everything just come through like missiles.
8: Wintercarrabee Shire Council has released a series of maps showing areas of koala habitat and the vegetation that supports them across the Shire. It's to help guide long-term koala conservation planning and environmental assessments. The maps have been developed through the Southern Highlands Koala Conservation Project. It's estimated there are around 3,000 koalas in the Windjarra region. Sport Now Mossvale Golf Club played the final round of the Captain's Cup and the October monthly medal on Saturday. The Captain's Cup was won by Jet Wise with a two-round total of 139 net. The A-grade medal was won by Tim Maddock with 68 net. Morris Angelini won B-grade with 66. And the C-grade medal winner was Peter Parry. Your local news first. I'm Pete Andrea.
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17: Local news first. Good morning, I'm Pete Andrian. A critical incident has been declared after a fatal police shooting in the Hume Police District. Emergency services were called to Rugby, southwest of Goulburn, after reports of a single vehicle crash. Police allege the driver aimed a rifle at officers as they approached the wrecked vehicle. The man died at the scene despite officers performing CPR. The shooting is being investigated by the State Crime Homicide Squad with oversight from the Law Enforcement Conduct Commission. Two people have been taken to Shoalhaven Hospital following yet another crash on the Princess Highway at Falls Creek. Emergency services were called to the scene just before midday yesterday, where police say a Skoda station wagon rolled onto its roof after colliding with a Ford Ranger. A 48-year-old man and a passenger were treated for non-life-threatening injuries. Police are investigating the cause of the crash. The region's small business is being treated as an endless source of revenue by state and federal governments, and that needs to stop, according to Business Illawarra. Director Coralie McCarthy says last week's interest rate hike is just another impost on the region's biggest economic generators.
18: And if we want strong local communities, the large number of our businesses across the whole Illawarra, South Coast and Highlands are small business, and we need to stop treating them like an endless source of revenue and start working out how we back them to succeed, because this is really the future of our region.
17: In sport, South Coaster Sally Fitzgibbons has fallen short of making the finals at the WSL Challenger event in Brazil. Fitzgibbons, who's fighting to qualify for another season on the Championship Tour, went down in her semi-final heat against Portugal's Francesca Vesesclo, who eventually progressed to the final, only to go down to 17-year-old Aussie Charlie Hadley in the biggest win of her WSL career. It moves her to 10th in the Challenger Series. Fitzgibbons is now in 12th place, and Lucy Durra also improved her ranking to number 45. That is your local news first. I'm Pete Andrea.
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1: Hi, I'm Phoebe Humphrey. The Coalition will finally release its migration policy today, with the Financial Review reporting it could cut the number of migrants entering Australia to as few as 100,000 in its first year. The policy is set to include tougher rules for visa overstayers, temporary visa holders, and some family migration programs. AI bosses will be grilled as a parliamentary inquiry into the tech starts today. Execs from Google, Anthropic, OpenAI, and Microsoft will be questioned on the impacts of AI on security, jobs, and the economy. Anthropic says the tech poses an industrial-scale threat to Australia. The US has removed all of its bombers from the UK airbase at the centre of a suspected terror plot. It comes a week after five men were arrested near the base on suspicion of explosives, forcing the evacuation of 85 homes. And a think tank has launched a bold proposal to help Aussie families save on grocery bills. Under the $25 billion plan from the Greens Institute, the government would forcibly acquire 200 Coles and Woolworths stores and open a chain of taxpayer-funded supermarkets.
15: Quality duplexes from $629,000. 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
1: In sport, Roosters players will enjoy a sleep in this morning after a big few days of celebrations after their NRL Premiership double. The men's and women's team were greeted by thousands of supporters at yesterday's Fan Day in Sydney, with no official events scheduled for today. And Callum Wilkie has taken out the Trevor Barker medal as best and fairest for St Kilda. However, the major talking point was the no-show from Rowan Marshall as the ruckman looks for a trade to Geelong. Day two of the AFL trade period gets underway today. That's the latest news and sport.
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13: Good morning. Between Control and Berry, no problems on the Princess Highway going north and southbound. In the Bombardieri, Illa Road and Bowlong Road, they're clear. Canberra Mountain, steady flow of traffic on Mossvale Road making its way eastbound. And from Southern Highlands, a steady flow of traffic on the Hume Motorway northbound. 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That's latest traffic with Stoles and Izzy for breakfast on Power FM.
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20: Couple of showers about for your Tuesday morning, and the Shoalhaven, we are reaching tops of 26 degrees, 21 expected in the Highlands.
15: 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Right across the Shoalhaven and Highlands. 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

Good morning to you all. Happy Tuesday on this 6th of October. Hope you've had a wonderful October long weekend and you're hanging out with Izzy on Power FM. Stallsy returning next Monday. So much to get through. I mean, we always like to say here on the show that there should be a petition where we sign for that extra day in between Saturday and Sunday. So having the October long weekend, I didn't mind having an extra day. To sleep in, to do the washing, to do the grocery shopping, to actually just sit and just relax for about 5 minutes. But I hope you enjoyed it as well, wherever you were across the Shoalhaven and Southern Highlands. We'll unpack everything in terms of the world of sport. I know there's a lot of Sydney Roosters fans out there. I know there's a lot of Newcastle Knights supporters as well here in the Shoalhaven and Southern Highlands. I got to see it whilst out and about over the weekend. So I know some of you might be a bit sad and some of you not. So we'll unpack that shortly in the world of sport. All of your trending news as well. Scatterbrain returns after 8 a.m. this morning. $1,000 is up for grabs. A massive thank you to New Image Kitchens and Shoalhaven Gas. What the beep did they say? Is that $200 for your Tuesday morning? A massive thank you to Actu AGL. So we'll play that as well. We also have a brand new, it's not necessarily a competition, but it's something that you, well, actually, no, it is. No, it is. We are putting all of the best of the best, the businesses that you love to indulge in each and every single day here across the Shoalhaven and Highlands. It is up to you to nominate them for our best of the best. That's returning this year, so you should be getting involved. I'll tell you more about it after 7. And I'm going to be speaking to Jason Wilkinson from Sandbar Restaurant and Bar in Huskisson. They've got an event going on this weekend that I'll have some vouchers to go to as well, which you can put towards a meal and maybe a stein, maybe a beer or two. Think you can maybe put the dots together as to what event it could be. More details after 8:30, and you know what, just a couple of your weekend highlights and we'll have a lot of fun along the way. 442-33-949 is the number to call at any point throughout the show if you see something out and about on the roads, or even if you just want to say hi and just get involved in the show. That is the number to call us on to take us through your Tuesday. Let's get it started with a blessed union of souls. Why don't we do that? It's Power FM. Good morning.

0: 16 minutes past 6 on Para FM for your Tuesday mornings. In Excess, Disappear, and you're hanging out with Izzy. A couple of look at your overnight headlines. 8 million Aussies could be in line for compensation from JB Hi-Fi over claims it sold worthless warranties and electrical items to customers. This includes, you know, your TVs, your fridges, your laptops, and even your phones. They're fighting the claim, of course, saying they did not engage in misleading and deceptive conduct. But anyone who bought an extended warranty between January of 2011 and December of 2023, so quite recently, is included in the class action lawsuit. And if successful, they may be eligible for compensation. In other news, the Brisbane Olympic emblem has been revealed online 2 days prior to its official launch. So someone's gone, I can't wait any longer, and they've chosen to leak the design. It's pieced together through a week-long Queensland treasure hunt. I saw some footage last week. It actually forms a cockatoo head. So if you know what the Olympic flame looks like, it looks very similar to that. Olympian Libby Trickett shared her first thoughts on the emblem.
1: You get so nervous, especially as a like a home games. You're like, oh, I just want it to be good. And then I saw it and it was just absolutely blew me away. And the layers of it, the meaning behind it, the colours, I just think it speaks so beautifully to Queensland and to Brisbane and to what we want these games to be.
0: Yeah, so go have a look at it. I'm more than certain it will be on your feeds this morning. The game set to arrive on Aussie shores in 2032. And just to feel good too for your Tuesday morning, hundreds of dash hounds have strutted their tiny little legs overnight as part of the Paris Sausage Walk. It's the 7th edition of the Paris Sausage Walk, bringing together all animal lovers and raising funds for organisations that rescue, care for and help find forever homes for abandoned dash hounds. It was gorgeous to see a lot of them wearing some French berets, also matching with their owners too, and it's a great cause. It reminded me of the dog parade that we had, the pooch parade here at Carlborough Beach. So it's very French inspired, but I'm sure that will be on your feeds this morning too. Have a look. It's just a feel good going into your Tuesday morning. Plenty coming up later on in the show, especially in regards to your sport news. We'll touch on it after 6:30.
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0: 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Peter Andrew is coming up next with all your latest local news. Two people have been taken to Shoalhaven Hospital following another crash on the Princess Highway in Falls Creek. Pete will have more details and we'll have a look at the world of sport. It's Power FM. Good morning.
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6: Local news first. Good morning, I'm Pete Andrea. Two people have been taken to Shoalhaven Hospital following yet another crash on the Princess Highway at Falls Creek. Emergency services were called to the scene just before midday yesterday when a Skoda station wagon rolled onto its roof after colliding with a Ford Ranger. A 48-year-old man and a passenger were treated for non-life-threatening injuries. Police are investigating the cause of the crash. It's the third serious crash in the same spot in recent months. There are calls for transport authorities to urgently look at ways to make that section safe, including signage and a reduced speed limit. There's still a big clean-up happening at Ulladulla after a tornado ripped through the heart of the town. At least two homes are uninhabitable and many others are damaged, leaving a big job for insurance assessors. Mayor Patricia White says the Ulladulla Civic Centre is also out of action.
7: The disaster recovery people were out yesterday having a good look exactly what the extent was. The Civic Centre has been damaged on the library side, so that will be closed until further notice while we get repairs done. The cafe will still be open.
6: A woman's been arrested after sunglasses worth thousands of dollars were stolen from a Nowra store. Police say the thefts happened in two separate incidents on Sunday, with a total of about 23 grand worth of sunnies taken. Investigators arrested a 21-year-old woman on Monday and have released CCTV images as they continue inquiries. Anyone with info is being urged to contact Crime Stoppers. New maps showing koala habitats across the Southern Highlands have been released by Windjarrabi Shire Council. The maps ID areas where koalas live and the vegetation that supports them, helping guide future conservation and environmental planning. They're part of the Southern Highlands Koala Conservation Project. Council estimates there are about 3,000 koalas living across the region. Sport Now Mossvale Golf Club played an individual medley Stableford yesterday. John Brahm, with 40 points, was first. Second went to Ian Hendry on a countback with 38 from Robert Wade. He finished in third positions, also on 38 points. That is your local news first. I'm Pete Andrea.
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8: Hi, I'm Phoebe Humphrey. The Coalition will unveil its migration policy today, with the Financial Review reporting it would bring net overseas migration down to as low as 100,000 in its first year. It would focus on visa overstayers, some temporary visa holders, and family reunion pathways. The Treasury Secretary is cracking down on leaks within Jim Chalmers' department. Jenny Wilkinson has issued a memo to staff urging anyone to step forward with information on leaks or suspicions of mishandling plans. The US and European officials are monitoring a suspected plague death of a Russian woman. The lab worker died of a mysterious illness in Siberia. Some authorities claim she had pneumonia. Others suspect it could be linked to where she worked. A number of local hospitals have been quarantined. And a number of Aussie schools are no longer accepting credit cards for tuition fees. It follows card surcharges being scrapped at the start of the month in a move put forward by the Reserve Bank. A school in Victoria, the latest to confirm parents will be barred from using credit cards for tuition fees next year.
0: Quality duplexes from $629,000. 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
8: In sport, a blow for the Aussie cricketers ahead of the opening test against South Africa starting on Friday. All-rounder Cam Green is set to miss the match with an abdominal strain, with Cooper Connolly likely to be his replacement. It also secures Bo Webster's place in the starting 11 for the opener in Durban. And in tennis, Aussie Alex de Minaur will meet Novak Djokovic in the final at the China Open. After his semi-final opponent Hubert Hurkacz was forced to retire in the second set, the Joker beat Daniil Medvedev. That's the latest news in sport.
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9: Milton, the Princes Highway looking good north and southbound around Matron Porter Drive. Also Falls Creek, Jervis Bay Road to the Princes Highway. Nowra, Princes Highway, a little busy at times northbound at Callander Street and Mostry. Glen Quarry Tourist Road, you'll have a good run to Mount Murray. And from the Southern Highlands, no problems on the Hume Motorway north and southbound. It's Travel Tuesday Flight Centre, which means one day of exclusive online deals. 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That's latest traffic. 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
11: Clear skies to start off your Tuesday morning. In the Southern Highlands, we are reaching tops of 21 degrees, 26 in the Shoalhaven. Some showers expected later on in the day.
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11: Morning all. Hope you've recovered well from the October long weekend. Maybe you're wearing the sunnies that the Sydney Roosters team were wearing. No, I'm kidding. I'm kidding. But hope you have enjoyed it. I am asking on our socials this morning, what was the highlight of your October long weekend? Dave's gotten involved in the conversation saying Friday night dinner and drinks at the Museum of Contemporary Art. Oh, very snazzy. And then Saturday night dinner and cruising Sydney Harbour on the Jackson. He's put a photo up of the cruise ship. There's the Sydney Harbour in the background. I'm not jealous at all, my friend. That sounds delightful. Hope you did enjoy it. Simon's also chimed in saying the best part about the long weekend is the short week that goes with it. Yes. I mean, of course. I like to say if we could add another day into our weekend, that would be lovely. And Leah says they actually had a really good function on at Brill Lake Park. They were showing all the new ideas to upgrade it, which was fantastic to see. It just sucks that it takes a long time for it to actually happen. I believe you're talking about the Brill Gathering that happened at Lions Park on October 4, so on Sunday, all part of the Ulladulla Milton Lions Club. I did speak to Simi and Laura earlier on last week. We did talk about reviewing the master plan, having your say, and helping, you know, shape the future of Lions Park. So it's great to see, Aaliyah, that your feedback was positive, that they had some great initiatives there. And, yeah, it was great to see. So continue to show your support for the Ulladulla Milton Lions Club, because they do a lot right across our region. You'll see them at so many different events, and no, it's not just about them putting on the best barbecue ever. You get good quality stuff with them, but you get good quality stuff right across the board. Lastly, Kate says, spending 5 days away celebrating my 22nd wedding anniversary. That's beautiful. Congratulations to you, Kate. If you have anything that you would like to say at any time throughout the show, 442-33-949 is the number to call, and also on 949 Power FM, our Facebook and Instagram pages is where you can get involved. Heaps of sporting action. I know I've actually, on purpose, I've waited until this moment to talk about it, because those comment sections are, yes, filled with the Roosters winning on Sunday. Everyone was watching it at their favourite spots. Mine was the couch. Barracking for the night, so we'll unpack it in the world of sport in a couple of minutes' time, all right? Stick around. It's Power FM. Good morning. On a

0: from across the world and in our own backyard. 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
1: Well, it's coming up, all things Roosters. They've been welcomed back by fans in Sydney's East, lifting the Premiership trophy, celebrating their one-point victory over the Knights on Sunday.
2: Newcastle have fought every inch of the way, but the class of the Roosters has prevailed. They're the Premiers of 26.
1: Reveling in both the men's and women's titles, though, and the wins, the teams completing the NRLW and NRL double.
3: Taking a lot of hard work to get back here, so yeah, really special this morning.
4: And the group?
3: Yeah, they're really tight. You know, we've got a whole mix of guys from lots of different places, but they're a really tight bunch. They've celebrated hard last night, so they're allowed to, and they will again tonight.
1: It's Trent Robinson there, and the Knights also receiving a rock star reception on their return to Newcastle. I have a good feeling that if you're not a Chooks supporter, you would have been barracking for the Knights over the weekend.
5: I'm so disappointed we didn't win. Anyway, it's unreal, as you said, yeah. Terrific, they have so much support for the players, considering we lost. It's unbelievable. Really proud.
1: Yeah, coach there, Justin Holbrook. James Tedesco of the Sydney Roosters was crowned the 2026 Clive Churchill medalist, with Taryn Aiken, also of the Sydney Roosters, crowned the 2026 Karen Murphy medal winner.
6: To the girls, just so proud of everyone. One hell of a season, undefeated. And a special mention to Corbs and Mill.
1: Yeah, the girls. A couple of changes within the AFL now. Rumour has it that North Melbourne is expected to announce Jamie Graham as their new coach. Reports of a successful interview over the weekend. The former West Coast Eagles player will be leaving behind his latest role as assistant coach at Fremantle. This surprised a few fans considering their successful grand final campaign and leading up to the game. In other news as well, the AFL's all-time games record holder, bit of a tongue twister there, is officially heading to the Gold Coast Suns, Scott Pendlebury. Now, that comes after Collingwood agreed to trade him for pick 65. He's spent the last 21 seasons with the Magpies. I've only ever seen him in black and white.
7: Everyone at the football club for the support, as Barry said, the last few days, having some conversations. You know, I'm so grateful that we've got great leaders at this football club to sit down, have a mature conversation and work out what's best for everyone involved. And, you know, for my career to progress and go forward for this football club, you know, we're all completely aligned. And it's always a tough time of year with, you know, finals and the season finishing so quickly. And it happens quickly, and here we are today. But, I really wanted to take the opportunity to say thanks.
1: And I came across a video yesterday as well of his kids reacting to seeing him in Gold Coast red for the first time.
8: What do you think?
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1: Just no filter. Hey, no filter. I think it might take them a little while to see Dad in the red colours rather than the black and white colours. Bless them. That's everything that's happening in the world of sport. 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Good morning.
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0: with all your latest local news. Cleanups continue in Ulladulla after a tornado earlier on over the long weekend. Pete will have more details. And from Best Pie, Best Coffee, Schnitty, Butcher and more, we need your nominations here on 949 Power FM. What am I on about? I'll reveal all inside the next 10. 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
13: Local news first. Good morning, I'm Pete Andrea. Emergency crews are continuing clean-up efforts after a tornado tore through Ulladulla, damaging 29 buildings. 3 properties were left uninhabitable, including 2 homes and a business. Assessors will check the Ulladulla Civic Centre and Sea Pool after both copped the brunt of the tornado. Shoalhaven SES says around 60 volunteers responded, supported by police, Fire and Rescue New South Wales and council crews. Despite the widespread damage, fortunately, no injuries were reported. Police are investigating a 2-vehicle crash at Force Creek that's left 2 people in hospital. Emergency crews responded to reports of the collision on the Princess Highway shortly before midday yesterday. Police say a Skoda station wagon rolled after hitting a Ford Ranger. The driver, a 48-year-old man, and a female passenger taken to Shoalhaven Hospital. Authorities say it's amazing no other serious injuries were reported. It is the 3rd serious crash at that location in the past several months. Shoalhaven Mayor Patricia White says there's a real safety issue there.
14: I think that Transport New South Wales need to come out and put some flashing signs up, say, turning traffic. Just give our vehicles and motorists the opportunity to slow down in that section of the highway at the moment.
13: A colourful new festival is coming to Kiama this Saturday. Culture Fest will bring music, dance, food and activities from around the world to Hindmarsh Park from 11 until 5. Visitors can enjoy free workshops, live performances and cuisines ranging from Indian and Turkish to Mexican and Asian fusion. Kiama Council says the event celebrates the diversity that helps make the region unique. Sport Now Mossvale Golf Club played an individual medley Stableford on Monday. John Brahm was 40 points in first place. Second went to Ian Hendry on a countback with 38 points from Robert Wade, also on 38 points, finishing in third posse. That is your local news first. I'm Pete Andrea.
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15: Hi, I'm Phoebe Humphrey. Angus Taylor will today unveil his plan to slash migration numbers, aiming for an annual intake that's significantly lower than Labor's. The Financial Review is reporting the policy would tighten rules for some student and temporary visa holders, bringing family members to Australia, while prioritising the working holiday makers that are needed in the bush. A parliamentary inquiry begins today into artificial intelligence, with the eSafety Commissioner talking up the work done here to prevent its misuse. Julie Inman-Grant has told the ABC Australia has made solid progress.
16: We've taken action against 9 nudifying apps. We're the first country in the world to have provisions to prevent AI chatbots and companions from delivering harmful content to young people.
15: And the Small Business Ombudsman is heading for a showdown with the Tax Office over its decision to stop accepting credit card payments from the end of November. The Chamber of Commerce argues the move could make cash flow even tougher for businesses doing it tough, especially after the recent ban on credit card surcharges.
12: Quality duplexes from $629,000. 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
15: In sport, Callum Wilkie has won the St Kilda Best and Fairest Award last night. The All-Australian defender narrowly edging out Jack Silvani and Max Hall to win his first Trevor Barker Award.
17: Congratulations to Hawley and Soss. Incredible seasons. Unbelievable players to play with.
15: And the Panthers have given a promising update on Nathan Cleary after the star playmaker underwent surgery on both legs. The club's CEO says early rehab is on track, with the Panthers hoping to have him back on the field by at least round 4 next year. That's the latest news and sport.
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18: From Vincentia, traffic look okay on the Wool Road to Island Port Road. Tom Wrong, no major hassles on Princess Highway, north and southbound around Turpentine Road. Campbell Mountain, Mossvale Road remains clear east and westbound. And from the Southern Highlands, a fair amount of traffic at times on the Hume Motorway northbound, but it is moving. 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That's the latest traffic with Stoles in Izzy for breakfast on Power FM.
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0: Mostly sunny conditions for Tuesday. In the Southern Highlands, we are reaching tops of 21 degrees, sitting at 11 at the moment in Exeter, and across the Shoalhaven, max temps of 26 in Lake Conjola. Right now, it's 15 degrees.
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0: Morning all, happy Tuesday. Something to add into the calendars for this Saturday coming is the Empower Me program. They are a non-for-profit organisation here across the Shoalhaven region, supporting children and youth aged 6 years old to 17 with a focus on mental health, resilience and self-worth, which is so important. They are celebrating 10 years this Saturday at the Nowra Golf Club with their spring ball. So think a 3-course meal, live entertainment, prizes as well, all in helping their mission of empowering young people through connection and kindness. If you want to add that to your calendar and find out more details, head to 949parafm.com.au. They're doing some amazing things, and we are sticking with that this morning. So a competition here on Power FM has officially kicked off. If you think you know where the best places are in the Shoalhaven and in the Southern Highlands, we're going to need your nominations. I'm going to tell you more about it inside the next five. First, Miley Cyrus with her hit Flowers. All right, stick around. I need your help. It's Power FM. Good morning. We were good.

0: clear skies across the Shoalhaven and Southern Highlands as you make your way into your Tuesday and the final week of school holidays as well. Teachers, they're coming back. They're coming back. You're with Izzy on Power FM. Hope you have enjoyed your morning so far and your October long weekend. This is exciting. 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I know I certainly do. 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There's 10 nominations that you can now, or 10 categories that you can now be nominating for. Best pie, coffee, hairdresser, schnitty, fish and chips, butcher, cafe, customer service, pub and club, best pizza. Annette's already headed to our website. We can see that she's put in her nomination for best cafe, the Treehouse Cafe in Ulladulla. So a massive shout out to them this morning. They've already gotten a nomination in. You can as well. I mean, for example, I know that the best pub and club category, the North Narrow Tavern announced that they are a finalist in the AHA New South Wales Awards of Excellence, which is amazing. They're across a range of different categories. So they're doing amazing things. A massive shout out to them this morning. You could pop them in as a vote for best pub and club, but it's absolutely anything in both the Shoalhaven and Highlands that you love to indulge in each and every single day. Also gives me an excuse to play that from Joe Esposito. But get your nominations in 949powerfm.com.au. 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And again, it just goes to show how lucky we are to live in both of these beautiful regions. And honestly, it's the best. It's the best in the world, hence best of the best. And I know times are tough at the moment. You may see prices increase at the moment in some of your favourite local vendors and all the rest with the surcharges and so forth. So now is more important than ever to be celebrating those businesses and the impact that they make each and every single day. Again, go to our website. All the info's there. We'll be playing that out across the month of October. It's Power FM. Good morning.
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1: AGL lights up lives and powers moments right across the region. AGL, the energy for around here. Stolzy and Izzy's, what the did they say?
0: We are playing for $200 this morning. The incorrect guesses so far, chair, put, and gyprock was the latest one that we had from Tina on Friday. Here is the piece of audio for you to figure out.
2: Check this out, bud. You can totally see the outline for where the window was. They left us all the clues. Well, let's push this through, all and right. We can bring the window back exactly as it was.
0: So we are trekking over to the States for this. They are doing some sort of renovation near a window. I might give you a little hint as to what the word is, so listen up. Are you writing this down? It could be something with horizontal shelves, maybe used to hold or store a particular item. That's all I have to say. That's all I have to say about that. 442-33-949 is the number to call if you think you know what the missing word is.
2: Check this out, bud. You can totally see the outline for where the window was. They left us all the clues. Well, let's push this through, all and right. We can bring the window back exactly as it was.
0: 442-33-949. Peter Andrew is coming up next with all your latest local news.
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6: Local news first. Good morning. I'm Pete Andrea. Hume police are at the centre of a critical incident investigation after a man was fatally shot southwest of Goulburn. Officers were called to Rugby on Sunday afternoon after reports a car had crashed into a tree. Police say they approached the driver to provide assistance when he allegedly pointed a rifle at officers. The man, believed to be age 45, was shot and later died at the scene. No police were injured, and detectives from the homicide squad are investigating. Two people were taken to hospital after a vehicle rolled on the Princess Highway at Falls Creek on Monday. Police are investigating the circumstances surrounding the crash, the third in that area in recent months. Last week's interest rate rise, the fourth for the year, is putting local small business under big pressure, according to Peak Business Group, Illawarra Business. Director Coralie McCarthy says the small business sector is copping it from all directions, from state and federal government.
7: Unfortunately, interest rates are just one part of a much bigger problem, because small business are having a really tough time with increasing costs from every angle. Whether it's compliance, payroll tax, insurance costs, the emergency services levy, every extra cost makes it harder to do business.
6: Windjarrabbee Shire Council has released a series of maps showing areas of koala habitat and the vegetation that supports koalas across the shire. It's to help guide long-term koala conservation planning and environmental assessments. The maps have been developed through the Southern Highlands Koala Conservation Project. It is estimated there are around 3,000 koalas in the Windjarrabbee region. Sport Now South Coast surfer Sally Fitzgibbons has missed out on a place in the finals of the WSL Challenger event in Brazil after losing her semi-final to Portugal's Francesca Vesleco. She went on to reach the final before being beaten by 17-year-old Aussie Charlie Hadley. The result leaves Fitzgibbons, who is battling to qualify for another championship tour season, sitting 12th in the Challenger Series rankings. Fellow South Coaster Lucy Durra also improved her posse, moving up to 45th. That's your local news first. I'm Pete Andrea.
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2: Hi, I'm Phoebe Humphrey. The Coalition will finally release its migration policy today, with the Financial Review reporting it could cut the number of migrants entering Australia to as few as 100,000 in its first year. The policy is set to include tougher rules for visa overstayers, temporary visa holders and some family migration programs. AI bosses will be grilled as a parliamentary inquiry into the tech starts today. Execs from Google, Anthropic, OpenAI and Microsoft will be questioned on the impacts of AI on security, jobs and the economy. Meantime, the AFP says organised crime gangs are using AI to supercharge their operations. This includes using the tech to create fake IDs, dodgy documents and map out new ways to move their drugs and money around the world. And King Charles has told his brother Andrew he'll need to fund his own case against UK police. Andrew Mountbatten-Windsor is seeking legal action against police who raided his properties after his arrest back in February. He was arrested on suspicion of leaking government documents to Jeffrey Epstein.
0: Quality duplexes from $629,000. 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
2: In sport, Kangaroo skipper Isaiah Yeo says he's happy to delay pec surgery to lead Australia at the Rugby League World Cup, which starts next week. The Panthers star has told Seven he wouldn't be playing if he wasn't fully fit.
8: Ultimately, if I felt like I was going to be detrimental, couldn't contribute to the Australian side, then I would have put my hand up, but I feel like I can.
2: And Mary Fowler has been withdrawn from the Matildas squad for this month's international friendlies against Germany and Haiti. The attacking midfielder is taking a break due to personal circumstances. That's the latest news and sport.
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9: In the Bombard area, no major hassles on Ullawa Road and Bolong Road. Now we're at Princes Highway, a little busy at times, northbound at Callow Street and Moss Street. Glen Quarry, Sheepcross Road is clear also between Barrel and Millingold on Barrel Road. And from Southern Highlands, a steady flow of traffic on the Hume motorway making its way in northbound. It's Travel Tuesday at Fly Centre, which means one day of exclusive online deals. 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That's latest traffic with Stoles and Izzy for breakfast on Power FM.
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11: Mostly sunny conditions expected for our Tuesday in the Shoalhaven. Max temperatures of 26 degrees expected, sitting at 15 in North Nowra at the moment. And across the beautiful Southern Highlands, we are reaching tops of 21, 11 at the moment in Barrel.
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11: Good morning on this 6th of October. We are celebrating National Coaches Day today. So all those from smaller league teams to professional teams, coaches that not only teach the game but the important life lessons and foster personal growth, we salute you. Of course, not to mention a coach who is doing some amazing things, Sky Watkinson of the Bombardieri Tigers, JAFC, who was crowned one of the Australia's local barbecue legends as part of the Bunnings Legend of the Tongs, which I thought was amazing. We mentioned it a couple of weeks ago on the show. And of course, not to mention as well, Sophie Phillips, who was named Sports Achiever of the Year last year at the Shoalhaven Australia Day Awards. We've had her on the show several times before. So we salute you guys. Keep doing what you're doing, and anyone who you believe is your super coach and someone who you find inspirational and close to your heart, tell them that today and just say thanks for everything that you've done. Yeah. Yeah. Put that on a t-shirt. Take that into your Tuesday. Courtney from Sanctuary Point is standing by. $200 is up for grabs with What the Beep Did They Say? Has she put all the pieces to the puzzle together? We'll find out next. It's Power FM. Good morning.

0: AQAGL lights up lives and powers moments right across the region. AQAGL, the energy for around here. Stolzy and Izzy's, what the f*** did they say?
1: $200 is what we are playing for this morning with What the Beep Did They Say. Here is the new audio for you to figure out.
2: Check this out, bud. You can totally see the outline for where the window was. They left us all the clues. Well, let's push this through and we can bring the window back exactly as it was.
1: Let's say good morning to Courtney from Sanctuary Point. How are we for a Tuesday?
3: Oh, not too bad.
1: Good. How was your October long weekend? Did you get up to much?
3: No, just adjusting to the daylight savings.
1: Right, it kind of feels like jet lag because you don't know if you've lost an hour, we've gained an hour, we've gone back, we've gone forth. You have no idea what's going on. I feel like I've got jet lag.
3: Yeah, and the kids have no idea, so their sleep schedule is off.
1: Oh, bless them. Are they got 1 week left of school holidays? Is that right?
3: Yeah, 1 week left.
1: Yeah, teachers, they're coming back. They're coming back. Well, Courtney, let's see if we can put $200 into your back pocket this morning. All right, I'll play out the piece of audio for you once more.
2: Check this out, bud. You can totally see the outline for where the window was. They left us all the clues. Well, let's push this through and we can bring the window back exactly as it was.
1: What do you think the answer is? Did you hear my little hint that I gave before?
3: I did, and I've got two sort of answers. I have to choose which one it might be. I'm going to go with bookshelf.
1: Bookshelf.
3: Yeah.
1: If the beep is still in there, it means that bookshelf is incorrect. All right, let's have a listen. You're very close.
2: Check this out, bud. You can totally see the outline for where the window was. They left us all the clues. Well, let's push this through and we can bring the window back exactly as it was.
1: It's a very good guess. It's on par, but unfortunately it's incorrect, Courtney.
3: Oh, no. Oh, never mind.
1: Thank you so much for calling up and playing along. We'll play for $250 tomorrow. So I'm keen, I'm intrigued to hear what your other answer would have been.
3: Yes.
1: Thanks, Courtney. Have a great day.
3: Thank you. Bye.
1: Bye. Bye. Well, it's a massive thank you to ACTU-AGL, Lights Up Lives, Empowers Moments right across the region. ACTU-AGL, the energy for around here. $250 up for grabs from 7:30 a.m. tomorrow.
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asked me to sing. But yes, I'll be singing very loudly on Saturday night. Your girl may or may not be going to Afterpay Arena, formerly known as Kudos Bank, this Saturday night. So you're going to be hearing all about it next week, that's for sure. Something else that's happening this Saturday, tracking a little bit closer to home, is the Pink Up Berry Trivia Night. This Saturday, get your team together for a night of fun at the Berry Bowling Club. It's a great spot there. Doors from 6 o'clock p.m. for a 7 p.m. start. $20 per person, a max team of 8 people. You can't have more than 8. I have gotten in trouble for that before, so don't do it. There's prizes to be won, of course, with all funds going towards the McGrath Foundation. I was actually walking through Queen Street yesterday because I do live in Berry, and I was getting a coffee at IV, and it was so lovely to see the whole town just lit up in pink. It's absolutely stunning, and it looks so bright, so colourful. So if you haven't gone to have a look yet, please do. I might pop up some socials. Some photos on our socials, actually, just to show you how amazing it is. I'm sure you already know what it looks like. But of course, this is one of the many events happening across the month of October in Berry. For more information about this weekend's trivia night, head to 949parafm.com.au. Now, on the other side of Harry Styles, I'll be opening up the phone lines for Scatterbrain. $1,000 up for grabs. It's my husband now. You're welcome.

0: will also be on Aussie shores next month. Harry Styles on Parafirm View Tuesday morning. I may be absent for a bit. Just putting that out there as well for your Tuesday morning. 442-33-949 is now the number to call if you would like to play Scatterbrain. $1,000 is up for grabs. It's a massive thank you to New Image Kitchens and Shoalhaven Gas. I feel like it's the perfect time to be giving away a nice sum of money. $1,000 could be going into your back pocket this morning. 442-33-949. If you can get your ducks in a row, could be all yours. Peter Andrews coming up next with all your latest local news. Stick around.
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13: Local news first. Good morning. I'm Pete Andrea. A woman has been arrested after sunglasses worth thousands of dollars were stolen from a Nowra store. Police say the thefts happened in two separate incidents on Sunday, with a total of about $23,000 worth of sunglasses taken. Investigators arrested a 21-year-old woman on Monday and have released CCTV images as they continue inquiries. Anyone with info, urged to contact Crime Stoppers. Still a big clean-up happening at Ulladulla after a tornado ripped through the heart of the town. At least two homes are uninhabitable and many others are damaged, leaving a big job for insurance assessors. Mayor Patricia White says Ulladulla Civic Centre is also out of action.
14: The disaster recovery people were out yesterday having a good look exactly what the extent was. The Civic Centre has been damaged on the library side, so that will be closed until further notice while we get repairs done. The cafe will still be open.
13: The final day today for Kangaroo Valley residents to lodge support or objections for an AGL proposal to locate a large-scale industrial battery in their patch. Residents opposed to the project claim it'll present a fire danger and will result in noise pollution and the potential for thermal runway. The project won't be considered by Shoalhaven Council, but instead is being looked at by the Department of Planning, Housing and Infrastructure. Two people taken to Shoalhaven Hospital after yet another crash on the Princes Highway at Falls Creek. Emergency services were called to the scene just before midday yesterday when a station wagon rolled onto its roof after colliding with a Ford Ranger. A 48-year-old man and a passenger were treated for non-life-threatening injuries. Police are investigating the cause. It is the third serious crash in the same spot in recent months, and there are calls for transport authorities to urgently look at ways to make that section safe, including signage and maybe a reduced speed limit. New maps showing koala habitats across the Southern Highlands have been released by Windjarrabi Shire. The map IDs areas where koalas live and the vegetation that supports them, helping guide future conservation and environmental planning. They're part of the Southern Highlands Koala Conservation Project. Council estimates there are around 3,000 koalas living across the region. Your local news first. I'm Pete Andrea.
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16: Hi, I'm Phoebe Humphrey. The Coalition will unveil its migration policy today, with the Financial Review reporting it would bring net overseas migration down to as low as 100,000 in its first year. It would focus on visa overstayers, some temporary visa holders, and family reunion pathways. A showdown is brewing between the Tax Office and Small Business Ombudsman, which is concerned about the ATO's plan to ban the use of credit cards to pay for tax bills from November. Business groups say it removes a key cash flow tool at a time when many operators are already under pressure. And Olympic bosses have given us a hint on the mascot for Brisbane 2032 after the emblem was revealed to be a cockatoo. The emblem was officially unveiled this week after initially being leaked, and while we won't find out what the mascot is for some time, Andrew Liveris tells Nine what it won't be.
17: The ibis, the cockatoo, every bird you could imagine, the galah. I mean, no input to the mascot.
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16: In sport, Callum Wilkie has taken out the Trevor Barker medal as best and fairest for St Kilda. The star defender narrowly edging out Jack Silvani and Max Hall, who his parents expected to take home the award.
19: Mum and Dad didn't want to come tonight. They didn't think I'd win. Dad was like, who's going to win it tonight? I think Hawley or Soss might win it. And I said, all right, fair enough.
16: Rowan Marshall did not attend the event either, as the ruckman seeks a move to Geelong. Day two of the trade period gets underway today. And Alex de Minaur will meet Novak Djokovic in the final at the China Open. That's the latest news and sport.
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20: Falls Creek, Jervis Bay Road look okay to the Princess Highway. South Nowra now. The Princess Highway getting busier times northbound at Hillcrest Avenue, also Nowra, Princess Highway at Callum Street and Moss Street. From Mossvale, traffic not too bad on the Illawarra Highway to Robson. And from Southern Highlands, you'll have a good run on Hume Motorway going north and southbound. 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That's the last traffic with Stolzy and Izzy for breakfast on Power FM.
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22: Tops of 26 degrees in the Shoalhaven today, currently sitting at 17 in Vincentia. Light winds expected. And across the Southern Highlands, max temps of 21, 12 at the moment in Bundanoon.
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22: Morning all. Happy Tuesday. After 8:30 this morning. Yes. Guten Tag. I'm going to be chatting all things Oktoberfest with Jason Wilkinson from Sandbar in Huskisson. There's a great reason why, as to why we are talking about it. All to be revealed after 8:30. It's a bit funky, hey. We'll also chat all things celebrity news. Of course, a wonderful pre-game show performance on Sunday night for the NRL with Jai Arrow and Nathan Charles as well doing a lap of honour. There was no dry eye in the house. We'll unpack that and lots more inside the world of celebrity and trending in about 10 minutes' time. But right now, our scattered brain. See, my brain just scattered. Great. See, it happens all the time, the perks of live radio. But hopefully that doesn't happen to our next contestant, Tom from Borley Point. He's standing by. Let's see if he can take home $1,000 this morning. It's Power FM. Later.

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0: $1,000 is what we are playing for this morning. It's our favourite way to wake up. It's Scatterbrain. A massive thank you to New Image Kitchens and Shoalhaven Gas. Let's track down to Bawley Point this morning. Tom's on the phone line. Hi, Tom. How are we for a Tuesday?
2: Yeah, not bad. Not bad.
0: Not bad. How's it looking there at Bawley Point?
2: Lovely, yeah, very nice. Good, good.
0: And
2: nice
0: how
2: bit
0: was,
2: of rain.
0: Yes, it's good to have a bit of rain. How was your October long weekend?
2: Yeah, it was really good, really good. Oh. Yeah, had a few friends down, it was good.
0: Oh, fantastic. So nice to hear. Well, let's see if we can make things even better with $1,000 into your back pocket, hey?
2: Yep, sounds good.
0: Alrighty, one letter, 10 questions, 30 seconds to get them all right. All your answers have to start with the same letter that I give you. You can't use the same word twice. We have to take your first answer. You can pass a question if you don't know. And if we have time, we'll come straight back to it. Okay, Tom?
2: Yep, yep.
0: Alrighty. And ironically, the letter that you're playing with today is the letter T.
2: T for Tom.
0: It could be written in the stars for you, my friend.
2: Yeah, we'll see, we'll see.
0: Alrighty, here we go. I'll get the timer ready for $1,000 with the letter T. Name for us a flower.
2: Tibuchina.
0: A telco company.
2: Telstra.
0: A band.
2: Tempertrack.
0: A famous sports person.
2: Tim Cahill.
0: A movie title.
2: A Titanic.
0: A Shoalhaven beach.
2: Termeil beach.
0: A type of crime.
2: Theft.
0: A TV show.
2: Pass.
0: A song title.
2: Titanium.
0: And a male music artist.
2: Tim-o-matic.
0: Oh, Tom. Oh, we were riding the wave with you there. I honestly thought.
2: I could have gone The Simpsons, I guess. For TV show, I could have gone The Simpsons, I guess.
0: That's it. I mean, that's the one that we passed on. Another one that we had was Ted Lasso. That's popular at the moment.
2: Oh, I do like that show.
0: Yes, with season 4 being released. Damn, drats.
2: Yeah.
0: We were so close. But I did like your answer for a band, the Temper Trap. They're great.
2: Yeah, yeah. So, yeah, I do like Temper Trap, yeah.
0: Very nice from you. Tom, it was a great effort, but unfortunately I'm unable to part with the money this morning.
2: Oh, well, close, but oh, well. Cheers, thank you.
0: Bye, have a great day. Bye.
2: You too.
0: Well, that's a massive thank you to New Image Kitchens. They are family-owned and operated for over 50 years. 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They are incredibly reliable. 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

0: 20 minutes past 8 on Parafm for you Tuesday. It's coming up all things the Sydney Roosters.
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0: It'd be a crime if I didn't bring this up this morning. The Roosters have been welcomed by fans in Sydney's East, lifting the Premiership trophy, celebrating their 1-point victory over the Knights on Sunday. I was sitting there with my popcorn, the comfort of my own couch, wearing my blue and red, hoping that the Newcastle Knights would win. Of course, the Roosters reveling in both the men's and women's wins, the teams completing the NRLW and NRL double.
6: It's taken a lot of hard work to get back here, so yeah, really special this morning.
7: And the group?
6: Yeah, they're really tight. You know, we've got a whole mix of guys from lots of different places, but they're... Yeah, they're a really tight bunch. They've celebrated hard last night, so
7: they're allowed to.
6: Yeah, they're allowed to, and they will again tonight.
0: I'm sure they did. Amy Shark leading the pre-game entertainment on Sunday night, paying tribute to Jai Arrow and Nathan Charles as they did a lap of honour.

0: was so beautiful. She was then later joined by the Screaming Jets, Grinspoon and Ruben Stiles of Peking Duck. A number of people saying it was great, they enjoyed it. Others online saying that it was a complete mess. Well, it honestly just depends on what you personally thought about it. Some saying that Kylie Minogue was way better. It seemed like it was put together in the matter of 5 minutes. I like to think that let's not take away from what the purpose of it was to pay tribute to Jai Arrow and Nathan Charles. I think that in itself was wonderful. So I guess people, yes, allowed to have their say. Mixed reviews, but yeah, there you go. That ends everything with the NRL this year and the NRLW. In other news, some of you may remember Sam Wood. He starred on season 3 of The Bachelor back in 2015. He's been all over the news headlines overnight, charged with multiple domestic violence offences. He was arrested in Noosa after police responded to reports of an alleged domestic violence incident. He was later charged. He's expected to apply for bail on Thursday, so he remains in jail for now. If you or someone you know is experiencing or at risk of experiencing domestic, family or sexual violence, call 1-800-RESPECT. Very interesting considering that, yes, we had seen him on national television not that long ago. He's got his own personal training business and the rest, so he works very closely with clients and all the rest. But then again, that number, 1-800-RESPECT, he remains behind bars until Thursday. Lastly, in other news, I've seen the headline, Love Island AU. Fans lash out at embarrassing promo blunder. Last night, Love Island Australia, they released their brand new promo campaign for this year's season of Love Island.
1: Good luck, Australia. And try not to break anything.
2: Now.
3: We just got the key to the US villa. It just needs a bit of altercation.
0: The wonderful Sophie Monk there, set to host once again. But they're already experiencing backlash over using AI in their latest campaign video. If you go and watch it, it looks horrible because it includes two shirtless men walking in with a barbecue and esky before hanging up a portrait of Vegemite. There's a couple there that is walking with swimmers that has Tim and Tam on the back of it, but it's so unrealistic, and it's not the first time that we're seeing the use of AI either. Neighbours announcing last week that they're going to reboot the show, but it's completely AI generated. So you're going to see Margot Robbie revitalized in her role many years ago, but she's not physically there. It's all made up. Love Island Australia, the 2026 season, expected to be released on October 26. I would like to think the people that are going on there are not actually AI generated. So that's everything that's happening in the world of trending. It's Power FM. Good morning.

0: Morning all, it's the Paraffin Breakfast Show with Izzy for you Tuesday. Peter Andrew is coming up next with all your latest local news. 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
9: Looking at local, good morning, I'm Pete Andrea. Emergency crews continue clean-up efforts after a tornado tore through Ulladulla, damaging 29 buildings. Three properties were left uninhabitable, including two homes and a business. Assessors are checking on the Ulladulla Civic Centre and Sea Pool after both copped the brunt of the tornado. Shoalhaven SES says about 60 volunteers responded, supported by police, fire and rescue New South Wales and council crews. Despite the widespread damage, no injuries were reported. Police are investigating a two-vehicle crash at Falls Creek that left two people in hospital. Emergency crews responded to reports of the collision on the Princes Highway shortly before midday on Monday. Police say a Skoda station wagon rolled after hitting a Ford Ranger. The Skoda driver, a 48-year-old man, and a female passenger taken to Shoalhaven Hospital. Authorities say it's amazing no other serious injuries were reported. It's the third serious crash at that location in the past several months. Shoalhaven Mayor Patricia White says there's a real safety issue there.
10: I think that Transport New South Wales need to come out and put some flashing signs up. They turning traffic just give vehicles and motorists the opportunity to slow down in that section of the highway at the moment.
9: A colourful new festival is coming to Kiama this Saturday. Culture Fest will bring music, dance, food and activities from around the world to Hindmarsh Park from 11 until 5. Visitors can enjoy free workshops, live performances and cuisines ranging from Indian and Turkish to Mexican and Asian fusion. Kiama Council says the event celebrates the diversity that helps make the region unique. Sport Now, South Coast surfing star Sally Fitzgibbons has fallen agonisingly short of the finals berth at the latest WSL Challenger Series in Brazil. Fitzgibbons was knocked down in the semis by Portugal's Francesca Vesleco, leaving the Australian Championship Tour qualification hopes hanging in the balance. The result sees her slip to 12th in the Challenger Series rankings, while fellow South Coaster Lucy Durra climbed to 45th. That is your local news first. I'm Pete Andrea.
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12: Hi, I'm Phoebe Humphrey.
2: Barnaby Joyce says the Coalition's migration policy is an endorsement of One Nation. The Federal Opposition will unveil its policy today, set to lower net overseas migration to as low as 100,000 in its first year through cuts to visa overstayers and temporary visas. The One Nation MP telling Nine it's similar to his party's view.
11: Look, I congratulate the Coalition for basically coming up with our policy. Bit of a nuance in there, but what it shows is an endorsement of where One Nation's off to.
2: The US and European officials are monitoring a suspected plague death of a Russian woman. The lab worker died of a mysterious illness in Siberia. Some authorities claim she had pneumonia. Others suspect it could be linked to where she worked. A number of local hospitals have been quarantined. And a think tank has launched a bold proposal to help Aussie families save on grocery bills. Under the $25 billion plan from the Greens Institute, the government would forcibly acquire 200 Coles and Woolworths stores and open a chain of taxpayer-funded supermarkets.
0: Duplexes from $629,000. 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
2: In sport, Roosters players will enjoy a sleep in this morning after a big few days of celebrations after their NRL Premiership double. The men's and women's team were greeted by thousands of supporters at yesterday's fan day in Sydney. Meantime, former Chook star Braith Anasta has told Fox Trent Robinson will now go down as one of the best coaches in the modern era after winning his fourth grand final.
12: It's passion for him. He dives deeper. He takes the players to a place that they've never been before.
2: And in AFL, Callum Wilkie has taken out the Trevor Barker medal as the best and fairest for St Kilda. That's the latest news and sport.
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13: Milton, the Princes Highway, a little busy around Matron Porter Drive. South Nowra, the Princes Highway, busy at times northbound at Hillcrest Avenue, and also Nowra, Princes Highway, Callender Street and Moss Street. Canberra Mountain, good run on Mossvale Road going east and westbound. And from the Southern Highlands, no major problems on the Hume Motorway north and the southbound. It's Travel Tuesday at Fly Centre, which means one day of exclusive online deals. 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That's last traffic with Stoles in Izzy for breakfast on Power FM.
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16: Clear skies to kickstart things off for your Tuesday morning in Berrima at the moment, sitting at 13 degrees. We are reaching tops of 21 across the Southern Highlands, and in the Shoalhaven, max temps of 26, currently sitting at 18 in Kalala.
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16: 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Rob has already got his nominations in, nominating Cherubs 3 in Nowra for Best Coffee, which they do a good cup of brew. 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Also just gives me the excuse to play Joe Esposito for the rest of the week. Something else that we are going to be doing every day this week, I will have a $100 voucher to go. Where to? What for? Jason Wilkinson of Sandbar Restaurant and Bar in Husky will join me next to tell us more about it. It's Power FM. Stick around.

0: live across your radios and through the iHeart app. You're listening to Power FM. You're hanging out with Izzy for your Tuesday. And today we are talking all things Oktoberfest. All for a very important reason. Jason Wilkinson from Sandbar Restaurant and Bar in Huskerson joins me on the phone line right now. Hi, Jason.
1: Hi, Izzy. Thanks for joining me. Yeah, we're just getting ready to host our annual Oktoberfest out here at Sandbar. This will be the third consecutive year that we've done it. We're sort of excited for your listeners to be on board with us this year.
0: Well, no, of course. Thank you so much for allowing us to jump on board this, because it's going to be a whole lot of fun happening this Saturday and Sunday in Husky. Tell us what's going on and what's on the menu.
1: Yeah, so from 12 p.m. Both days, we'll have the bar fully operational, serving a amazing German lager from Benspoke Brewing over in Canberra called Stein Time. We'll be serving that in a half stein or a full stein. And the menu ranges from small little grabby bits and pieces, our version of a hot dog with the German bratwurst sausage called a brat dog, with sauerkraut and mustard. Giant pork knuckles that are cooked down and turned into a really, really delicious little slider with some nice juicy beer onions. The Bavarian schnitzel, but done in the form of popcorn chicken, just to keep things really light and sort of friendly and social rather than a big, heavy meal on top of all the beer. We have become quite famous for our giant pretzels, all made in-house. But
0: lecker. That's all I have to say about that. Lecker. I'm assuming that means something like delicious in German. I might have to go back to the old mate of Google Translate just quietly. But Jason, you've said 3 years that you've been putting this event on. I'm assuming that costumes are encouraged too. Yes? No? Maybe?
1: Costumes are definitely encouraged. Anyone with Lederhausen, you know, best dressed always goes down well. And if you haven't got one, then you can get some fairly quick deliveries through Amazon. And we're encouraging as many of the staff as possible to get on board and leave their dignity at the door.
0: That's it. That's it. You've heard the man. You've heard it here first. Get into the spirit of Oktoberfest at Sandbar in Husky. Good news for you that is listening. Every day this week, I'll have a $100 voucher to go, which you can put towards your meal and your stein beer at Sandbar in Husky on 442-33-949. The phone line is open if you would like to go either on Saturday or Sunday this weekend on 442-33-949. Jason, this is honestly just a nice way to be able to indulge in what's on offer.
1: Absolutely, yes. Yeah, as you said, listeners can jump on board and book via the phone lines, or they can jump on our website at www.sandbaruskerson.com.au and follow the booking links.
0: Awesome. I'm sure we'll be keeping up to date throughout the rest of the week. Best of luck with it all, and we can't wait to come on down and indulge in it.
1: Great. Thank you very much.
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0: playing all the best music across the Shoalhaven and Southern Highlands for your Tuesday. And you've been with Izzy. Lisa from Tappatelli has called through. Lisa, got any plans this weekend?
1: I didn't have any plans yet.
0: Well, what about a $100 voucher to use for Oktoberfest this weekend at Sandbar?
1: Oh, wunderbar! Dunkerton!
0: You're most welcome, Lisa. That's all yours.
1: Thank you so much.
0: I'll have another $100 voucher to go to Oktoberfest at Sandbar Restaurant and Bar in Husky for this Saturday and Sunday. So make sure you keep it locked on Power FM. I also have $1,000 to go for Scatterbrain from 8 o'clock tomorrow and $250 with What the Beep Did They Say. More music coming your way with your 20-song music marathon next. Oh, yeah. We're going back to the early 2000s with Flo Rida's Good Feeling. Paul and Oates are there as well, and so many more. Zara Larsson in there too. She'll be on Aussie Shores this week as well, so some exciting stuff. Make sure you take care of one another this Tuesday morning. I'll see you from 6 a.m. tomorrow. Bye.
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1: Looking at local first. Good morning, I'm Pete Andrea. Kangaroo Valley residents have until today to lodge submissions on AGL's proposed large-scale battery project. Opponents say the development could create fire risks, noise pollution, and the potential for thermal runway. The proposal is being assessed by the New South Wales Department of Planning, Housing and Infrastructure, not Shoalhaven Council. Two people taken to hospital after a vehicle rolled on the Princess Highway at Falls Creek on Monday, the third serious accident in that area in the last several months. Police investigating the circumstances surrounding that crash. Last week's interest rate rise, the fourth for the year, putting local small business under big pressure, according to Peak Business Group Illawarra Business. Director Coralie McCarthy says the small business sector is copping it from all directions, from state and federal.
2: Unfortunately, interest rates are just one part of a much bigger problem, because small business are having a really tough time with increasing costs from every angle. Whether it's compliance, payroll tax, insurance costs, the emergency services levy, every extra cost makes it harder to do business.
1: Whinger Carrabee Shire Council's released a series of maps showing areas of koala habitat and vegetation that supports them across the Shire. It's to help guide long-term koala conservation planning and environmental assessments. The maps have been developed through the Southern Highlands Koala Conservation Project. It's estimated there are about 3,000 koalas calling the Whinger Carrabee home. In sport now, South Coaster Sally Fitzgibbons has missed out on a place in the finals of the WSL Challenger event in Brazil after losing her semi-final. The result leaves Fitzgibbons, who's battling to qualify for another championship tour season, sitting in 12th in the Challenger Series rankings. Fellow South Coaster Lucy Durra also improved her position, moving up to 45th. That is your local news first. I'm Pete Andrea.
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4: Hi, I'm Phoebe Humphrey. Angus Taylor will today unveil his plan to slash migration numbers, aiming for an annual intake that's significantly lower than Labor's. The Financial Review is reporting the policy would tighten rules for some student and temporary visa holders bringing family members to Australia, while prioritising the working holiday makers that are needed in the bush. A parliamentary inquiry begins today into artificial intelligence, with the eSafety Commissioner talking up the work done here to prevent its misuse. Julie Inman-Grant has told the ABC Australia has made solid progress.
5: We've taken action against 9 nudifying apps. We're the first country in the world to have provisions to prevent AI chatbots and companions from delivering harmful content to young people.
4: While the AFP says AI is becoming the latest weapon for organised crime groups. And the US has pulled its B-1 bombers from the UK airbase, where 5 men were arrested over a suspected terror plot. The Pentagon says all of the aircrafts have been redeployed back home in the States. Security has been boosted at the Fairford base.
0: Quality duplexes from $629,000. 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
4: In sport, a blow for the Aussie cricketers ahead of the opening test against South Africa. Starting on Friday, all-rounder Cam Green is set to miss the match with an abdominal strain, with Cooper Connolly likely to be his replacement. It also secures Bo Webster's place in the starting 11 for the opener in Durban. And in tennis, Alex de Minaur will meet Novak Djokovic in the final at the China Open after his semi-final opponent Hubert Hurkacz was forced to retire in the second set. That's the latest news in sport.
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4: Mostly sunny conditions expected for Tuesday. In the Shoalhaven, we are reaching tops of 26 degrees, 21 expected in the Highlands, light winds.
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Sounds old. Let's play some new music instead. Music. Jamie Miller, Baby Doll.

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1: Oh God, my God, how she get at me? 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